0: highest level. And Kylie and Madonna have teamed up for a sketch on the BBC with Graham Norton, the American singer confessing she was once a bit jealous of our Kylie.
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0: devastating for Luke. We're all shattered for him. 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
2: 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Weather.
3: Same sort of weather as yesterday with showers around the place. Hopefully they won't affect the markets there on at Shell Cove this morning. Head down and check that all out. Top of about 17 tomorrow, a little bit warmer, 18 there, and then things starting to improve by the middle of the week.
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Sounds old. 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Alex Warren.

0: 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There are showers around the place today. Hopefully, they'll hold off for the markets. It's the last Sunday of the month, so the markets are on at Shell Cove Marina today. 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That's what really blows me away, because he is one of the biggest artists in the world. 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
0: Good morning. It is Nick. Yes, I am out and about. Where am I? Masters Road in Coniston for their end of financial year sale. I am talking up to 60% off RRP. You will never see a deal like this ever again. So get in quick because it all ends at 4 p.m. this afternoon. All right, myself and the Wave 96.5 Roadrunners, we've got the great idea of getting out of the rain. We are dishing out snacks while Chris and the team are dishing out deals. Up to 60% off RRP across furniture, bedding, lounges. They are at some of the lowest prices. Get in quick. It's only while stocks last. The end of financial year sale at Lounges Plus. It ends 4 p.m. this afternoon. Masters Road in Coniston. I'll see you soon.
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0: Wave 96.5 It's Illawarra's best music. Andy, this morning. Hey, last day of the financial year. Oh, no, not quite. Got a couple after today, right? Last Sunday of the financial year. And lots of stores with big deals on at the moment. Hi to Chris and the team at Lounges Plus in Corrimal. They've got their end of financial year sale on. Ends around about 4 o'clock this afternoon. Get down and see the team there. I've got new music from Sienna Spiro. Spiro. I keep getting that one wrong. Spiro. I've got to think Spiro when I say her name. I've got new music from her in 8 minutes. Miles Smith and Niall Horan next on Wave 96.5.
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17: Good morning. 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

0: 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Wave News is coming up in just a couple of minutes' time. Red Hot Chili Peppers, have you seen the documentary on Netflix? It is very cool. Tell me, baby, I wasn't a real Red Hot Chili Peppers fan until I saw that that Netflix documentary. Really amazing stuff. Check that one out if you've got some time. I'm going to play Red Hot Chili Peppers for you after the 11 o'clock news. One of the big dance tracks of 2026, Kato featuring John. It's coming up in about 12 minutes. This girl reminds me of a boxer every time I see her name. Stella Lecky. Sounds like a boxer's name, doesn't it? Great tune, Boston. 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
8: Hi there, Alana McIntyre here with the latest. After getting his tax reforms through with the support of the Greens this week, the Treasurer claims the Albanese government legislated quickly because they want to provide certainty. While speaking to ABC's insiders this morning, Jim Chalmers was pressed on the timing.
12: Whenever tax reform is undertaken in this country, it's hotly contested, it's contentious. There are all kinds of predictions that the sky will fall in and all other kinds of predictions which turn out to be wrong. We expect that to be the case again. But we've legislated the core elements quickly because we want to provide that level of certainty.
8: The Treasurer admits there's been a softening in the property market as auction clearance rates remain below 50% nationally. Meantime, Labor has

0: The US has launched more strikes on Iran. The US president saying Iran has broken the ceasefire agreement again. Donald Trump taking to Truth Social, saying it's very possible they will never learn. Drones will be used year-round to spot sharks across Sydney. The announcement coming 2 weeks after Sydney mother Leah Stewart was attacked by a shark at Coogee Beach. 70 beaches will be monitored, with drones to fly from dawn until dusk 365 days a year. And a new study shows Gen Z men are living the healthiest lifestyles. Boomers are exercising the least out of the 2,000 men surveyed and drinking more alcohol.
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0: The Cowboys have defeated the Panthers 26-12, making it two losses in a row now for Penrith. Nathan Cleary admits their ball control was off, especially in the first half.
2: Just lack of concentration, just overplaying a little bit as well. And yeah, it was disappointing because I thought once we went down 12, that's probably our best period, which is saying a lot.
0: While Dolphin star Isaiah Katoa dislocated his wrist during their 26-24 win over the Warriors.
3: 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Weather.
4: Expecting a top of 17 today with showers around the place. More of the same for tomorrow early, then things start to improve a little bit. Top of 18 for Monday. Middle of the week, looking around about the low 20s.
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20: Today is the day. 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I am out at Lounges Plus in Coniston for their end of financial year sale. 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
21: Oh, it's great. 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
20: 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Get on down, Lounges Plus in Coniston. I'm here till 1 p.m. with the Wave 96.5 Roadrunners. We've got a ton of prizes and a ton of snacks to give away too, but the deals finish at 4 p.m. So if you want to sell yourself a bargain, Chris will do you a deal. Lounges Plus in Coniston. We'll see you soon.
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1: I've been a bit sneaky, and in the background, I've organised a pretty big and exciting interview for us when we're back. 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

0: 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It's a bit of a sad day in Berkeley today. Berkeley Cakes and Pies closing the doors for the very last time today. Been an institution in Berkeley for, well, nearly 20 years, and they've done so much great stuff for us here at the radio station as well. They've supplied Lamingtons for our Lamington drives and pies and stuff all through the years. Frozen pies, plenty of those still to grab. So head down to Berkeley Cakes and Pies today and say goodbye to the team. 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
7: 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Deals at Lounges Plus in Coniston. 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It's their end of financial year sale. Hello, it is Mick. I am here with the Wave 96.5 Roadrunners. There is up to 60% off RRP today only until 4 p.m. Chris is doing you a deal, all right? Maybe you want to get a cheeky little three-seater. It has some recliners on it. There's some singles to the side. Maybe you want the victory. No, you want the victory. You definitely do. It's now down to $19.99 under $2,000 or the Roxy. 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They've got snacks galore, chips, drinks, lollies, and they've also got pet food warehouse vouchers they're giving away. 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

0: Wave 36.5, Illawarra's best music. Andy Young just about out of here. Megsy's in after midday to keep you company across your afternoon. Olivia Rodrigo kicking it all off straight after the midday news. Mark Morrison plays within 15. The girl of the moment, just days to go until her wedding. Taylor Swift. Get her on in the next 20 as well. Illawarra's best music all across your weekend and the latest Wave news next. Have a good one. I'll talk to you soon. Bye.
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10: Hi there, Alana McIntyre here with the latest. Donald Trump has threatened to decimate Iran, saying the US has just struck missile and drone storage locations as the US president accuses Tehran of violating the ceasefire agreement again. The president of the United States has taken taken to Truth Social, saying there may come a point when they're no longer able to be reasonable. Former President Joe Biden has been speaking at a Democratic Party in Maryland. He's accused Donald Trump of being self-absorbed.
11: Tearing down the east wing of the White House, making room for his ballroom, putting his name on a Kennedy Center, building an arch in his own honor, even hiring his own pool guy to fix the reflecting pool. Whoa, what a loser.
10: The Albanese government is moving to double its penalty on tech giants who fail to stop under-16s from using their platforms. New laws are going to be introduced. It'll take the maximum fine to $99 million. An Australian's been arrested in Thailand. He's accused of murdering a teenage girl there. The 17-year-old's naked body was discovered inside a suitcase along a railway line. Simon Carman, who's believed to be from Ballarat, was detained as he tried to board a plane bound for Perth. Two rain bans are sweeping the nation. They're set to bring heavy falls to parts of Victoria, New South Wales and southwest Queensland this week. And more Australians are leaving the cities, with the latest regional movers index hitting its highest level.
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10: The Sea Eagles have defeated the Storm 30-4, but there are fears Luke Brooks may have suffered a season-ending injury during their victory. Manly coach Kieran Foran says the medical staff believe he's done his ACL and everyone's shattered.
12: I could see him in some trouble out there limping around, and the fact he was able to play on is a massive testament to his bravery and his character.
10: The Dragons and the Raiders go head-to-head this afternoon, and Novak Djokovic has praised Serena Williams for her incredible return to Wimbledon.
1: 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Weather.
13: Well, it's been a very rainy weekend and it is going to continue for your Sunday. Tops of 17 degrees is on the way for the Illawarra today. Tomorrow, Monday, shower or two is on the way as well. Tops of 18 degrees. And I'm sad to report a Tuesday will also be raining as well with tops of 20 degrees.
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0: 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The party's just beginning. Yoo-hoo!
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14: Hello. 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There is one test. 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He sat down, she sat next to him, put her shoulder on his head. No, put her head on his shoulder, and that was the only test. 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Snuggability. And you can test it here. Lounges Plus in Coniston. Get on down. So many great deals. So many great freebies as well, thanks to the Wave 96.5 Roadrunners. 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

Wave 96.5, your home of the Illawarra's best music. Somber there, you've got Megsy hanging out with you. And hey, if you're out about in the Illawarra today, make sure you head on over to Lounges Plus in Coniston. Not only do they have loads of bargains for you to bag today, but our Mick from the drive show is down there hanging out with the Roadrunners, bringing the party as he always does. So make sure you go down and say hi. On the other side, we've got new music from Ariana Grande. That's on the way. Keep it here on Wave.

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Ariana Grande, Hate That I Made You Love Me. 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
9: Where? Yes, it is Mick. Better question, not where am I now, where have I been? Lounges Plus, Masters Road and Coniston for their end of financial year sale. However, myself and the Wave 96.5 Roadrunners, we're about to head out. Don't worry, you're in very good hands. Chris at Lounges Plus, he's got you sorted, don't you?
10: I do. 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It's our Jensen Lounge. It's a modular individual pieces. It comes with three recliners, and it's got a console in there as well. Beautiful lounge at a great price. At the moment, I'm offering it. It's come down from $3,599 down, and I'm doing it at about $2,600 for this lounge at the moment, Nick.
9: Even cheaper, just because it's the end of financial year. These sales are going until 4 p.m. tonight, so get on in, grab yourself a bargain, up to 60% off RRP. Lounges Plus, Masters Road in Coniston. Chris is here, and if you say Mick sent you, he'll do you even bigger deals, right?
10: Absolutely.
9: Great. Absolutely. I just made that up, so.
10: Very good. I'm happy to accommodate anybody.
9: God, he's good. Lounges Plus in Coniston, get on in.
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0: 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You've got Megsy hanging out with you. Hey, the Red Hot Summer Tour is coming October 24 at the Berry Showground, and we here at Wave 96.5 are proud to be presenting it. We're so excited. Australian royalty, Aussie Cruel are going to be there, Men at Work, also Birds of Tokyo, Vika, Linda, and Eskimo Joe. Oh my goodness, what a lineup. Plus Ella Hooper is also going to be there. Linda Lucrami will have your tickets, your first tickets up for grabs tomorrow morning, live from 5:30, so make sure you are listening. It's all thanks to the Red Hot Summer Tour. It is back at the Berry Showground this October. On the other side, we've got Tate McRae. Make sure you're keeping it here on Wave 96.5.
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0: Wave 96.5, your home of the Illawarra's best music. Craig David there. You've got Megsy hanging out with you for your Sunday arvo. And hey, if you don't even want to get started on the kids' lunches for tomorrow, you don't want to, you know, even think about food prep. You just want to just sit, you know, you want to just sit in your jammies with a cozy blankie, maybe your hoodies on. You know, that's so very self-insulating. It's so nice. And you don't want to even just think about anything. You just want to watch a really good movie. Well, the number one movie on Netflix today is Voicemails for Isabel. And apparently it is such a tearjerker. I'm still not ready yet. I've seen the trailer and absolutely bawled my eyes out. Go and check it out now. It is number one on Netflix. On the other side, though, we've got plenty more of Illawarra's best music. The script is on in 2 songs' time. Keep it here on Wave 96.5.
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0: Track 96.5, your home of the Illawarra's best music. So you know I've got plenty more bangers on the way. I mean, we've got some new music on the way from G Flip. Oh yeah, that's from that brand new TV series that's taken over the globe off campus. You can watch it now on Prime Video. You're also going to hear The Offspring on the other side of this, but make sure you keep it here on Wave 96.5.
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G Flip.

0: 106.5, your home of the Illawarra's best music, just like that one. Imagine Dragons there. You've got Megsy hanging out with you, and I've got new music on the way. What do you think about that one? Olivia Rodrigo's Drop Dead. And I tell you what, I have, honestly, it's been in my head all week, and it's going to be in your head when you hear it in full on the other side of this. 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

0: 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Sneaky sound system there. You've got Megsy hanging out with you. And you know what? We are not only the home of the Illawarra's best music, Lindell and Crammy with more fun in the morning, but also we are your home of the most amazing prizes.
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0: 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And tomorrow morning, Lindell and Crammy will kick things off again with the first bill getting paid at 8:30. 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We love you guys. On the other side, Gracie Abrams' brand new music, Hit the Wall, is on the playlist very soon. 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

0: 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This song's going to make you want to dance in the rain. 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
13: Wave 96.5, first with the Illawarra's traffic.
14: We are seeing some delays southbound on the M1 from Sydney into Wollongong. Fig Tree underpass northbound on the avenue at the Princes Highway. Through Spring Hill, steady both ways on Spring Hill Road. Kembla-Warra busy northbound on King Street near Northcliff Drive. Influenza is serious, but it isn't as scary if you're vaccinated. The flu vaccine is recommended for everyone age 6 months and over. Book your flu vaccine today at your GP or pharmacy. That's the latest traffic on Wave 96.5, the Illawarra's best music.
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0: 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Green Day there. You've got Megsy hanging out with you. And you know what is so wild to me? Wednesday is going to be the 1st of July. That means we are halfway through 2026. But you know what makes me really excited is because it's Christmas in July season. That's right. And there's going to be a really special celebration, one that is very close to our hearts here at Wave 96.5. Kids Wish Christmas in July. The long table luncheon is happening at the Illawarra Hotel, and we are so excited to be a part of it. 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It's for Saturday, the 25th of July, of course, between 1 and 5pm. It's going to be a gorgeous three-course long table Christmas lunch with welcome cocktails on arrival, balloon popping experiences, prizes and giveaways and live music. 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It's all thanks to the beautiful team at Kids Wish and the Illawarra Hotel. We love them. They're amazing. On the other side of this, though, we've got plenty more of the Illawarra's best music. Justin Bieber is on the playlist next. 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

0: 96.5, your home of the Illawarra's best music. Jax Jones there featuring Ray. Oh, did you love that one? Well, we've got plenty more new music on the way with Alex Warren. Oh, that's a bit of a bop, like a little bit of fun. You're going to hear that inside the next 15. Right now, though, let's check on your latest Illawarra traffic.
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3: Macquarie Pass, there's stop and slow traffic conditions and a reduced speed limit on the Illawarra Highway due to overnight slope stabilisation works. Kembla Heights, Harry Graham Drive, closed for works near O'Brien's Management Trail. That's from south of the Wollongong Motorcycle Club to north of the Kembla Heights Village. Influenza is serious, but isn't it scary if you're vaccinated? The flu vaccine is recommended for everyone age 6 months and over. 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That's the latest traffic on Wave 96.5, the Illawarra's best music.
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0: 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Al Gailey and Emily Jade, they are going to take on over and get you through the rest of the arvo. They're going to have three doors down for you. Oh, you're going to love it. But it's time for me to get on out of here. Thank you so much for hanging out with me. It's Megzy on Wave 96.5.
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1: Wave 96.5, first with the Illawarra's traffic.
10: Kemp Illawarra, look out for delays northbound on King Street at North Fifth Drive. Dapto, seeing delays in both directions on the Princes Highway. Albion Park, busy both ways on Terry Street at Tongara Road. A steady run southbound on the M1 from Sydney into Wollongong. 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That's the latest traffic on Wave 96.5, the Illawarra's best music.
11: 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Fire it up.
12: There's only two people we could find that agreed to work on the weekend for free. You know the old saying, you get what you paid for. So please enjoy Gailey and Emily Jay.
0: Actually, there's three now. Everyone say hi to Jake.
13: Hello.
14: Hi, Jay.
0: We've gone up in the world.
13: Must be nice.
0: We have an anchor.
14: Yeah. We put a hat around.
0: Yes.
14: And
0: no, he's working for free like the rest of
14: us. We've got him.
0: Yeah.
14: Hey, coming up, we're going to be talking about a new anxiety. It's iPhone anxiety.
0: Mm. Yes, and a rat is on a plane. And
14: that's rat on a plane anxiety.
0: Yeah, it's not a new movie either, sadly, although I think it could be.
14: Mm.
0: So we'll talk about that. And then
14: tax time.
0: Tax time is coming up, and I've got some ways that you can claim. You just might need to be an OnlyFans person.
13: It's Gailey and Emily Jade.
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0: Lee Jade, hello. We are here on your weekend. Coming up shortly, a brand new anxiety from Gailey. But right now, EJ.
1: These are seven bonkers things you can buy before the end of June
2: right.
1: and then legitimately claim them back on tax.
2: Oh, that's good advice.
1: Okay, so the first one is you can buy a handbag, a nice handbag.
2: Right.
1: Ladies, you just have to put your laptop into it. Okay, you can go and get yourself a Louis, but make sure it fits your laptop in it. If your bag carries your laptop, your tablet, your work diary, and is used for work only, the ATO says that it is claimable under $300 is what it needs to be, so maybe not the Louis.
2: That's a good way to do it. What about your work pen? Can you put your work pen in a little clutch handbag?
1: Well, what if it's a really fancy pen? Maybe you could.
2: Yeah.
1: You know, one of those Mont Blancs or whatever they're called.
2: Put it in there, yeah.
1: Yep, okay. But if you take that bag anywhere else, like take it to the beach, the claim will disappear. So be careful. It has to be a work bag.
2: How do they know?
1: Okay, the next one is sunscreen, sun hats and sunnies, and that's for all our outdoor workers.
2: Right.
1: So tradies, farmers, coaches, gardeners, PTs, your sunscreen, sun hats and sunnies, if they expose you to the sun for prolonged periods, you can claim them.
2: What about radio announcers? We're out there getting content.
1: Try. Moisturiser can be claimed by airline staff because it's so drying on planes and they need to rehydrate, and some hair conditioners as well. The ATO officially recognises that pressurised low humidity cabin air causes abnormal drying of the body. So the key word to use in your tax and with your accountant is rehydrating. Okay, and it must be because of your work conditions.
2: Right.
1: So the next one is a guard dog or a working dog.
2: Okay.
1: So you might be a security guard, a farmer, tradies. You can claim food, vet bills, registration. The ATO's criteria are pretty strict. They must actively be used for work and not be treated as a family pet.
2: Just so you know, Thomas's miniature poodle is a guard dog.
1: Yeah.
2: He's most intimidating when someone comes to the door and he's in his pajamas.
1: He scares them right off.
2: That little cutie.
1: They're like, oh, who'd want to rob from these weirdos? Another one is manicures and pedicures.
2: Right.
1: So if you're a nail technician or you use your hands a lot, you can claim that. So you're in a forward-facing, need clean hands type of thing. So
0: panel operators?
1: I don't know, but like people doing facials,
2: get your nails done.
1: All that kind of stuff.
2: Needs to present to us.
0: Yep. Exactly. Mm.
1: Another one. Okay, here's another one. If you're a mime or a performer, you can claim all your lessons.
2: There you go.
1: Stop miming right now, Gailey.
2: I'm doing Captain Charger on the weekend, arguably.
1: Oh, yes.
2: I need to mime in my trade.
1: But you need to have the lesson. So actors, circus performers, professional entertainers can claim specialised performance training as legitimate work expenses. The weirder the job, often the more specific and legitimate the deduction.
2: Can I teach myself?
1: And charge yourself.
2: And charge myself?
1: Go for it.
2: Right.
1: And this is the weirdest thing, and I'll just keep it for this time. The ATO has actually said that adult industry workers can claim tools of trade, including powered and unpowered devices.
2: That becomes the ATO.
1: Yeah, yeah.

0: some ghostly sounds.
1: Ooh.
0: Clearly, that was me just pretending. Hey, look, new music.
2: Stella Lefty, Boston.
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0: Gailey and Emily Jade here on your weekends. Hello, we want you to get involved right now. Gailey, what are we talking about?
1: Basically, give us a call and tell us if you have the same anxiety, whether it's really heavy or not. But I think I get it briefly every single time. So when you turn your phone off, that's one thing, right? Especially with the Apple phone, an iPhone. Do you get a little bit worried when you're turning your phone back on and the Apple sign doesn't come up and you're waiting a little bit longer and you go, oh my God, there's no Apple sign. My phone's not turning on. It's going to be off forever. And then all of a sudden the Apple sign comes on and you go, I've had anxiety for exactly three seconds. I'm good. It is. I said it's a scary, but you're doing it, but it's taking longer than usual. So then you go, hang on a minute. All very quick mind thoughts. Hang on a minute. It doesn't normally take this long. Oh my God, something's wrong with my phone. I won't be able to see who's messaged me on my flight.
2: Or look at my photos.
1: Mm. Yeah. And then the Apple comes on and you're like, oh, thank God. I've never needed an Apple more in my life. Just to turn up on the phone.
2: Okay.
1: Give us a call if this is you and this is almost like scaric anxiety.
2: Yes, I don't know if we actually rated the anxieties that we've brought up from Boomgate anxiety to M1 driving anxiety to ordering anxiety to pedestrian crossing anxiety.
1: No.
2: I feel like this is lower on the list.
1: We can't discriminate. Anxiety is anxiety.
2: We should do a list. We should put our anxiety list online. We could do the top 20 little anxieties.
0: Mm.
2: All right, we're going to do that.
1: Right.
2: But this one, I've got it. I've had it.
1: Yeah. Have you? Do you get it? Like, this is the thing, right?
0: Yeah. I've only had it because I've been burnt where the phone didn't turn back on.
2: See?
1: There you go.
2: Mm. Yes.
1: There's a reason to have the anxiety.
2: Past experiences giving you the anxiety.
0: Do you have iPhone turning on anxiety?
1: Yes. Call now.
2: I've got to say, if it was Gailey, I'd be like, are you sure you pressed the right button?
1: No. Well, that's another anxiety altogether.
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4: 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First with the Illawarra's traffic.
5: In Dapto, looking good in both directions on the Princes Highway at Spring Hill. Steady both ways on at Spring Hill Road. Kembla-Warra still seeing delays northbound on King Street at Northcliffe Drive. A delay free run northbound on the M1 on your run into Sydney. 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That's the latest traffic on Wave 96.5, the Illawarra's best music.
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1: Okay, so we're talking about do you get an anxiety, and it's called Apple iPhone anxiety when you're turning your phone on and the Apple's not turning up in time. So you start going, oh my God, it's not going to turn on. Is it a thing or is it just me? And we're going to the phones.
2: I just realised that I don't turn my phone off because of that.
1: Yeah,
2: like if you don't turn it off, you don't get the anxiety.
1: Sometimes you do though, because your phone's starting to slow down, and that you think it needs a reboot.
2: Hold on to the end.
1: You know, you reckon? Never turned it off ever. We've got Tracy. Do you get this Apple phone anxiety?
3: Oh, I absolutely do. When I turn it off, I think, what if it won't come back on? I haven't backed up anything. Mm. I don't know any phone numbers. It's a real thing.
2: And also now it's our credit cards and everything as well.
1: Everything's
2: it's
1: on
2: the
1: it.
2: Key to my car. Like if it breaks, I'm screwed.
1: If there's no Apple, there's no EJ.
2: True story.
1: Let's go to Selena. Now, Selena, do you get iPhone turning on anxiety?
4: I do, but I wanted to ring up and say I've got an Apple iPhone for work. And I don't get as much anxiety when that one turns off.
1: It balances out for you, Selena.
2: You are funny, Selena. Let's go to Louisa. Do you get the iPhone anxiety when you don't see the Apple?
5: I do, but I also get the phone charger anxiety when you plug it in and it doesn't start charging straight away.
1: Oh, that's another one.
2: Actually, that's a whole other anxiety we can add to our
1: anxiety.
2: Phone
1: charger anxiety.
2: Yes, exactly.
1: All right, Jesse, you get the Apple on iPhone anxiety.
6: Oh, completely. As badly as when you plug in the charger and it doesn't start charging.
1: There's another
2: Louisa.
1: One. That's right.
2: You know, you're just waiting for that little tiny little electricity
1: green.
2: Sign. Where is it? My gosh. All right. We've got Karen here. Do you get this anxiety?
7: Oh, I sure do. I kept pressing the buttons on the side to see if it will turn on, thinking maybe I've pressed the wrong one. But my whole business is on my phone, so like when it doesn't turn on, I really panic.
2: Yeah. See.
1: I think it's your phone's way of getting you back.
2: Do you think?
1: For overuse. It's like, well, we might just hang on a little bit longer.
2: Yeah. Or is it just so I want to just see how much you love me?
1: Yeah.
2: That's what the phone's saying.
1: We love them. Don't worry. That's the problem. We love them too much. We've got Rachel. Do you get the little Apple anxiety coming up when you're trying to turn your phone on?
8: I definitely do.
2: And I'm wondering if it's with other phones as well. Like we've just been, you know, quite phonist and only talking about Apples, but surely the other phones have this issue as well. Do they?
1: Well, what They're piece of fruit true. Are they waiting for?
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8: They keep turning up on their weekend, and we keep putting them on. This is Kaylee and Emily Jade. 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

0: Gayley and Emily Jade on your radios on your weekend. Hello.
1: I don't fear flying too much, but I will now. A rodent has been spotted scurrying along the business class light in the middle of the night on a JetBlue flight. Oh. Did you like how I made that all rhyme?
2: Yes.
1: So to explain it, you know, when all the lights go down and then there is sort of a clear bit where all the lights light up.
2: Yeah, up on the up on the sort of roof line.
1: Yes, where your luggage is.
2: On the corner, yeah, yeah.
1: So, yeah, it's a rodent scurrying on the light. So you can see it as clear as day, a rat, big rat, like a ratatouille-sized rat with the hugest tail, and it's scurrying along the light and obviously either hitching a ride or trying to work a way out or just following the light.
2: Yeah.
1: So I was in business class on JetBlue, so I don't know if I feel very sorry for them.
2: I hope to think what they've got in normal cattle class.
1: Yeah.
2: If there's a rat up there, what have we got down here?
1: Yeah, if I was in business though, I'd be checking the pepper. That's a really big piece of pepper in my gourmet dinner.
2: Those chocolate nuts are a little bit off.
1: A little bit crunchy.
2: Yeah.
1: But I want to read you some of the comments. I wrote this. Where is the parachute? I'm out.
2: That's true.
1: Another one here. Can we just open the door and let him out? Poor little thing.
2: Mm.
1: Just release some snakes. What else could go wrong?
2: Snakes on a plane.
1: And then another one's gone. I think we've got a new Snakes on a Plane movie. Yeah. Rats on a plane would be even worse than snakes because snakes are slithery, but rats just are like, ugh. Well, I'm a celebrity. Get
2: quicker.
1: Me out of here.
2: They feel quicker, rats.
1: Yeah, absolutely. And then this is my favourite one.
2: Right.
1: Nothing beats a JetBlue holiday.
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15: Wave 96.5, first with the Illawarra's traffic.
16: Kembla Heights, Harry Graham Drive, closed for works near O'Brien's Management Trail from south of the Wollongong Motorcycle Club to north of the Kembla Heights Village. The M1 looking good northbound on your run into Sydney. Albion Park underpaced both ways on Terry Street at Tongara Road. Absolute bargains on now at JB Hi-Fi. 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That's the latest traffic on Wave 96.5, the Illawarra's best music.
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18: 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This is Gayley and Emily Jade.
2: Australia don't do this, and I want to tell you what they do in South Korea that we should do, and it's to do with bananas.
1: Oh, brilliant idea. You must listen to this, especially if you've got a small fruit and veg shop.
2: I know.
1: You can do it.
2: You have to.
1: Do it before all the big guys.
2: That's right.
1: It was my little boy's birthday, and a speakerphone ruined a surprise, so we're going to talk about when a speakerphone ruined something for you in the car.
2: And there's a mistake in Roxanne. I didn't know about it, so I've got to share it. So if you already know, I do apologise.
1: I didn't know.
2: Yeah, well, you didn't know, and you know everything.
1: Thank you for acknowledging that. Just call me Google.
0: Yeah, it's Gayley and Emily J.
18: 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You know what's hot out here? No.

0: Scaly and Emily Jade on your weekend. Hello, how are you?
1: This made me say, what the, because I'm thinking, why has no one ever thought of this for over here? It's from South Korea, right? And it's Haruhana Banana.
2: What is that?
1: It is a one day a banana. So one day, a banana, right?
2: Okay.
1: It contains bananas. This package contains bananas intentionally selected at different stages of ripeness.

0: ripening as it happens.
1: That is so clever.
0: I will show you the packet so you get your head around it.
1: Oh. That is so smart. They go from yellow to green.
0: Gotcha. Yellow to green, see? Oh, really yellow all the way down.
1: That is so brilliant because my freezer is literally filled with bananas.
0: Banana bread.
1: Yeah, well, I freeze them when they start to go off and it's either smoothies or banana bread. But honestly, it's a whole tray of my drawer.
0: Do you try and get really green bananas when you go?
1: I always try and get the green ones. Yeah. But then they all ripen at the same time. That is the best idea
0: ever.
1: Isn't
0: it?
1: You are correct. Why is no one doing any of the little fruit and veggie shops around? Because the big ones won't do it.
0: Yeah.
1: You've got to do it.
0: If you do a package together like that, it's even to look at, you go, I get it straight away. So you've got to do it
1: anyway. It also would be a good calendar. You know?
0: Yes.
1: Put a little sticker. Monday, Tuesday, Wednesday, Thursday, Friday, Saturday. So when you wake up, you know what day it is.
0: Who took Thursday's banana?
1: Yeah.
0: It's only Wednesday.

0: Kaylee and Emily Jade here on your weekend, and we'd love for you to get involved in the show right now. What are we talking about, EJ?
1: So last week I shared a little story about my son's birthday. He turned 8, little Teddy, and his birthday surprise was almost ruined. So I always get an 8 balloon and a few other little balloons all blown up, get them from Spotlight and put them in the lounge room with all his presents wrapped. So when he wakes up on Christmas morning, it's almost like Christmas morning, birthday morning. It's like a birthday fairy has sort of delivered everything. And I've done it for my daughter, and it's lots of fun. But I was in the car driving with him and Spotlight rang. And I said to Spotlight, "There's somebody special in the car right now. I know what you're calling for. It's good. I'm on my way." And then the woman went, "Oh, yeah, I'm ringing to tell you your balloons are ready." She totally did not pick up my, "You're on speakerphone."
2: How frustrating.
1: Bye.
2: She wasn't concentrating on what you said.
1: No, not at all. She just wanted
2: busy.
1: The balloons gone.
2: That here they are.
1: Tick and flick. Yeah. Here it is.
3: She practiced the lines.
1: Yeah. And when I went in, she
2: no
1: was,
2: heart.
1: No. She was.
2: So what you're saying is she was hopeless.
1: No.
3: And she hated you.
1: No, stop it. Because when I went
2: she
1: in.
2: She shouldn't have a job, really.
1: She's so nice.
3: That's not what you said off air.
1: I did not.
2: She says, how dare she ruin the surprise?
1: I walked in the Spotlight and she went, "Oh my God, did I ruin the surprise since I've hung up? That's all I can think about." I said, It's okay. He was so sweet about it. He said, "Oh, don't worry, Mum. At least I don't know what they look like." And I'm like, "It's an 8. You're turning 8. Anyway, then Jake, you said you had a friend's surprise ruined from speakerphone.
3: Yeah, similar. We had a surprise birthday party because we had a mate that didn't really do birthdays and we were like, "No, we'll just do something nice for him. You know, he needs it at the moment." And then we're on the speakerphone to someone who was coming, and the guy whose birthday it was, his name's Danny, was with us, me and my mate, and we had Kerry on speakerphone, and she's like, "Oh, what are we doing for Danny's surprise birthday party next week?" And we were like, "Kerry, Danny's here." And she's like, yeah, so what are we doing?" Obviously, same thing.
1: Just didn't register.
3: Obviously, he'd heard it
2: and pretended that.
3: And then when we ended up just
2: Where did she work? Did she work at Spotlight too?
3: Yes. And she's fired now.
1: No, the Spotlight lady's nice, everyone. It's not her fault. No, all right.
2: Just letting you down there.
1: Just give us a call. Yeah. What happened on speakerphone and ruined it for you? Was it, I don't know, an affair being revealed, a party being ruined?
2: Hey, that's going from a balloon to an affair. That's a big jump.
3: Yeah.
0: Well, give us a call and we'll chat to you next.
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6: Through Jatto, we are seeing some delays in both directions on the Princes Highway. Berkeley at Sunderpace, westbound on Northcliff Drive, Albion Park. Busy in both directions on Terry Street at Tongarva Road. And in Morilla, look out for delays both ways on Shell Harbour Road at Lake Entrance Road. Influenza is serious, but isn't as scary if you're vaccinated. 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

0: Gailey and Emily Jade here on your weekend. Coming up shortly, Gailey has been investigating the song Roxanne by the police. But right now, EJ.
1: We're talking about what a speakerphone ruined for you because I ordered some balloons from Spotlight. My son was in the car. I wanted them to be a surprise. The lady rang. I said, somebody special's in the car right now listening. And she went, oh, yeah, your balloons are ready. I was like, okay, thanks. And then Jake had the same thing. Birthday party surprise ruined.
0: What are we doing for Danny's surprise party?
1: And Danny was in the car.
2: Yeah, so what are we still doing?
1: Yeah. So that's what we want to know. What has been ruined for you, whether it was a surprise or something clandestine, whatever it is?
0: Yeah, let's go to Hayley. What's a speakerphone ruined for you?
3: So my now ex-husband, he was outside of our house talking to his parents on the phone about proposing to me that day. And I heard.
1: Oh, no. Because it was so loud.
3: Yep.
1: Oh, my gosh. So what did you hear?
3: Essentially that he was going to ask me to marry him that day. And I just had to, I guess, sort of pretend that I didn't hear.
2: So did you pretend to be surprised when it happened?
3: Yes.
1: Oh, my gosh.
2: Then now that he's your ex, I would imagine at some point when things weren't going well, you did say, I knew you were going to ask me anyway.
3: I did, but it came up in conversation, yeah.
1: Don't have your speakerphone up so loud, you ning-nong.
2: You didn't even surprise me. I should have said no then and no now.
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10: Hi, I'm Hannah Davies. The Vixens are one win away from back-to-back Super Netball titles after a 62-51 win over the Fever. Melbourne will meet Adelaide in next Saturday's grand final, with captain Kate Maloney confident they've still got another gear left.
11: We haven't been playing at the level that we've needed to over the past 4 to 5 weeks.
10: 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Australia can lock up top spot in its group at the Women's T20 World Cup tonight and send India packing with a win at Lord's. And Daria Kasatkina is the first Aussie on court when Wimbledon gets underway tomorrow night.
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0: to you.
1: It's Gailey and Emily Jade, and Gailey's been investigating.
2: I'm going to play you something in a minute, and it's a little bit of music. Now, I this is an old song, mm-hmm. but it is a classic. So it's The Police and Roxanne. Mm.
0: And Roxanne. Sting,
2: so good. Mm. Now, Sting explains something to us, and I never knew it. He was on a podcast or on a radio show, gets asked a question, and then he explains it. We're going to play you a little bit. So the start of Roxanne, you'll hear a little bit of a piano bit mm-hmm. and then laughter.
0: Okay.
2: All right. And you always know the bit in the song, you know, yep. straight away, but I didn't know there was a reason why.
0: Okay.
2: And that's what the explanation
1: is. It's right at the very start of the song.
2: So okay. have a little listen. Okay. So you hear the piano and then you hear the laughter. So I'm going to play it to you again. Here, so you can get it
0: in. Is that in every song, every time they've ever played it?
2: That's
0: it.
1: Well, in the recording of Roxanne.
0: I've never noticed the laugh.
2: Yeah.
0: How funny is that?
2: Have a look. All right, so I went to police.
0: Yeah.
2: When I was a young bloke.
0: Yeah.
2: And they were amazing.
0: Mm.
2: I can't believe I didn't know this. So he got asked a question, and this was his explanation.
3: If you could tell the story about the piano at the beginning of Roxanne.
4: Well, it was a very small studio, and the vocal mic was set up right next to the piano. I thought the lid was closed, and so just at the beginning of the song, I thought I'd take a little rest and put my butt on the piano lid. But in fact, the piano lid was open, and just before I started to sing, I hear this very atonal chord, and I started to laugh, but we kept it in.
2: Wow. He pretty much sat on the piano keys.
0: That's like...
2: And then laughed because he was expecting it to be hard wood, like with the lid closed.
0: Yeah. I love stories like this, Gailey. It's like in Sweet Child of Mine when they just do the bit at the end and it's because they ran out of words to say.
2: Yeah.
5: Oh, where do we go? Where do we go now? Oh, where do we go now?
0: So basically the story is that they'd done the lyrics, the other two verses, and then they were doing all the, you know, other stuff, and they were going to put lyrics under it, but he didn't know them yet. So he just sang, where do we go, where do we go, where do we go,
2: and then I.
0: And then they left it in. They went, don't worry about writing any lyrics. It was very good. Axl Rose to be like, that'll do. Yeah. I had to go drinking or something.
2: Genius.
0: Yeah, but it is because now that's iconic. The where do we go?
2: Everyone gets into
0: it's
2: that.
0: It's the best part.
2: That's the see. That's where I shine.
0: Yeah.
2: No words. Yeah. I just go noise, and then that's where I'm up, and then I just mime the rest.
0: Well, here's another iconic one that I just researched: B-52s. What part of this B-52 songs is the most iconic? If you remember, Love Shack.
2: When she yells out.
0: Yeah, when she yells this out.
6: Bang bang.
7: What?
6: Tin roof rusted.
0: Okay.
2: By the way, I never knew it was tin roof rusted.
0: Didn't you?
2: I thought she was yelling at Henry. So my musical days are over.
0: Okay. Well, that was, she was off beat. They were all meant to do it together.
2: Right.
0: And then she went early and just did it all by herself. And then they went, you know what? You just leave it there.
2: Mm.
0: So it was offbeat and by yourself, and that has become the most iconic part of that song.
2: Now that I've said Henry, can you hear Henry when she says
0: it? No, I can't.
2: So have a little listen.
0: Okay.
1: We'll try it again.
6: Tin roof rusted.
0: Really? I cannot hear Henry in that at all.
2: 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Everyone looks like that. I know what I'm doing. Henry! I didn't know what the rest of it was.
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2: No dramas for the M1 this afternoon. It's all clear northbound towards Sydney. Travel times from Cataract into Heathgate around the 23-minute mark. Now into Fig Tree with some congestion showing up on the Princes Highway at the Avenue intersection. Memorial Drive, a good option northbound out of Wollongong Central towards Bulleye. Absolute bargains on now at JB Hi-Fi. Like 40% off an HP 15-inch laptop, smashed to $699. JB Hi-Fi stores open longer until June 30. That's the latest traffic on Wave 96.5, the Illawarra's best music.
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0: Hello, everyone. It is True Crime Tonight Night. It's Sunday night, and I'm here, Michelle Laurie, and I'm here with my producers, Matthew Tankard and Ruby Bartzis.
1: Hello.
0: We're here every Sunday night from 6 till 7, bringing you our True Crime show. We've got book reviews. I'm going to tell you about possibly my all-time favourite true crime book tonight. I'm very excited to tell you about it. We've got documentary recommendations. We chat with you, our listeners, and we have an interview coming up later in the show. This one is about... I struggle to find the words to tell you about Catherine Knight. Well, let me put it to you this way. She has the longest sentence ever given to an Australian female prisoner. So that should tell you a little bit about this special lady we'll be hearing about a little bit later in the show. But up next, we're going to hear from one of you, from a listener. That's on True Crime Tonight.

0: around Australia. This is True Crime Tonight. I'm Michelle Laurie. I'm here with our producers, Matthew Tankard and Ruby Bartzis. And we are about to listen to a message, like a voicemail message from one of you, one of our listeners. I call it the True Crime Hotline.
1: Yes.
0: Matthew, remind us how this person found us.
1: If you want to leave us a question or a comment about the show, just go to the show notes of any episode from the Australian True Crime podcast, or if you find us at Australian True Crime on Facebook and Instagram, there's a link there.
0: Very easy. That's exactly what this lovely person did.
2: Hi, Michelle. My question

0: fine line and you handle it really well and definitely harder than it seems. So really curious to hear how you go about creating that environment for your guests really successfully.
1: Yeah. So nice and so true. It's like you are really good at that.
2: Well, thank you. But big part of it is these days is Matthew sends out this like questionnaire to the listeners. So that's new since Matthew's been on board. So yeah. The last 3 years or something. Tell us the sorts of questions that are on here. It's so great.
3: Well, it's just about, you know, let us know if there's anything you're not comfortable speaking about. Let us know if there's any trigger words. But, you know, oftentimes they've done lots of other like TV shows that are a lot more like legacy media type shows that at times can be pretty sensationalist.
2: Yes.
3: And so basically I'm just saying, we're not that. Mm. We're not going to edit them in a funny way. We just want to make it really clear that once they record with us, it's not like, you know, out into the ether and out of their control.
2: Yeah, and we always make it clear that they can contact us later if they want something cut out, basically.
1: Yeah. Yeah.
2: Or even as we're recording, if they say something and then they wish they hadn't, they can just say, oh, I shouldn't say that, I don't want to say that or whatever, and we'll cut it out.
3: Yeah.
2: So I think that from the outset creates a very comfortable environment. And also, I'm just honest and open. So I try really hard to ask a question if I don't know something. The only thing that annoys me is when I get home and realise I've pretended to know something, and when I didn't know, and I should have just admitted I don't know what that means. So yeah, I try that really hard. I try to go, hang on, what does that mean?
3: Yeah. But you know, we've also spoken to offenders too. Does that feel different for you?
2: No. If anything, I have to stop myself being over empathetic with offenders because I'm so immersed in the idea of the victim offender overlap that most offenders have been victimized first before they become offenders. So I'm always right into that, trying to figure out how we got here as an offender. And then, yeah, I have to stop myself because I think, oh, this will get really annoying for listeners if I keep being too kind to this guy.
3: Yeah.
2: If I forget what he has done to somebody else.
3: Mm-hmm.
2: So, yeah, that's probably the riskiest time for me is talking to offenders. However, I mean, if you are an offender and you would like to talk to us, please do.
1: We'd love to chat.
2: I think there is much to learn.
3: Yeah.
1: Yeah.
2: So thank you so much for that question. Love it. On our True Crime Hotline, please keep sending us, you know, questions or suggestions or whatever you like.
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2: Yes, this is True Crime Tonight. Coming up later in the show, we are talking about Catherine Knight, who, as I said, very difficult lady to describe in a couple of words, but she is currently serving the longest sentence ever handed down to a female offender in Australia. So that is going to give you an indication of the kind of lady we're talking about. That's coming up on True Crime Tonight.
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0: across Australia, this is True Crime Tonight with Michelle Laurie, Matthew Tankard and myself, Ruby Bartzis. Coming up, we've got an interview with Lauren Kazimatis about the Catherine Knight case. But first, Michelle, you have a book recommendation for us.
1: Oh, do I ever. I think it's my favourite true crime book. I know I mentioned this book ages ago, but I finally finished it again. And this is one that I read every couple of years because to me, I think it's the best example of a true crime book, believe it or not. The best. It's called The Stranger Beside Me by Anne Rule. And I think you guys are a bit young to remember when I was a kid, probably the first true crime books I read were Anne Rule books. 80s, 90s, I think our mums were all about Anne Rule. She's just brilliant writer, true crime writer. It's called The Stranger Beside Me. And it is about none other than Ted Bundy. Right.
0: Hot Ted Bundy,
1: right? One of the most famous serial killers ever to walk the earth. And is it because he was so hot? Maybe it is. And that was certainly, I think, part of the way he lured his victims, young women. Here's the mind-blowing bit. So imagine Anne Rule is a single mum in her 30s trying to make ends meet, and she really wants to be a true crime writer. That's her dream deep in her soul, right? And so she's sort of writing bits and pieces. She's writing some articles for local newspapers and things like that. She takes a job at a crisis phone line. It's like in Australia we have Lifeline.
2: Yeah.
1: She is working with a guy called Ted.
2: Oh, that sounds great.
1: Lovely guy. You've never met a lovelier guy than the guy she works with called Ted. Young, handsome, smart. She and this Ted, so at this stage he's in his late 20s, so she's a bit older than him, but because of their lifestyles, I think it feels like a much bigger age gap. She's a mum, she's mumsy. He's a cool guy, still at college, studying law.
0: Yeah.
1: He's out and about, he's got girlfriends, and he's talking to her about his girlfriend troubles and all that. They're top mates.
0: Work besties, like Matt and I.
1: Yes, exactly.
2: Wait, and this Ted works at a suicide prevention hotline?
1: Man, he does.
2: Wow. And Ruby, just between us, I have a hunch as to who I think this Ted might be.
1: This Ted fella. In the book, she's telling us this story. It's so well written. And what I love about it is she never went back and changed it when the story played itself out. She really writes it as a naive, lovely, suburban lady at this job with this nice young bloke.
0: It's good to know she's still alive.
1: Well, she's not now, but because she'd be 150 now. Like, she died of natural causes. Okay. Don't worry. She's fine. Yeah. But then these murders are happening. Everyone at work's talking about them. Ted's joining in the conversations about it. And then eventually, as months go by, bits of information start coming out. A sketch. A survivor. There's a survivor. They have a sketch. A few people start to go, that looks familiar. But no one really wants to go there. Another person comes out and goes, I heard him. I heard him talking to that victim and he said, hi, I'm Ted. And she and a few others go, is that? And she starts to have this feeling, but she thinks she's crazy. But eventually she does actually call. She's got friends in the cops, right? And when they get to a point where they go, okay, we've got this image. Someone thinks his name might be Ted. Someone else thought they saw him in a Volkswagen, a brown Volkswagen. She calls her mate in the coppers and says, hey, can you just look up my friend from work, Ted Bundy? I feel really bad even bringing it up. Just see what car he drives. Put him in your system. Copper puts him in the system. He drives a tan VW.
0: Oh.
1: Even then, they don't grab him. There's thousands of VWs in the state. Even his girlfriend, she calls up the tip line and goes, I can't remember what her query was, but can you check this about my boyfriend, Ted Bundy? Even then, they don't straight away go to Ted, but eventually they work their way through it and they get to Ted Bundy.
2: Wow.
1: I think there's DNA involved, but again, this is the 70s, so it's a pretty rudimentary investigation. But the way Anne Rule writes it, she never gives up on him for such a long time. I've got some sound of him talking here, and I just want you to imagine, because she talks a lot about, and a lot of people did, a lot of people talked about what a great guy he was, charming, lovely. The judge in his case, the judge who sentenced him to death, because Ted Bundy represented himself in court because he'd done a bit of law school and he's just a raging narcissist. And even the judge said, you know what? I'm going to put you to death, but this is a real shame because he's like, you could have been a great lawyer. The judge was completely charmed by him. This is the charming Ted.
3: I'm not guilty. Does that include the time I stole a comic book when I was 5 years old? I'm not guilty of the charges which have been filed against me. No man is truly innocent. I mean, we all have transgressed in some way in our life. And as I say, I've been impolite, and there are things I regret having done in my life. But nothing like the things I think that you're referring to.
1: That audio that you just heard was from the Ted Bundy tapes, which is an excellent documentary series on Netflix. It's all good. Ted Bundy's a fascinating guy, but for me, the perspective of the stranger beside me, well written, and this incredible perspective that she had, you've got to read it.
0: Mm-hmm. But Matthew, do you have anything to tell me? Just the guy sit next to work.
1: Just take his license plate number just in case. You ever need it.
0: Mm-hmm.
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0: Around Australia, this is True Crime Tonight with Michelle Laurie, Ruby Bartzis, and me, Matthew Tankard. Coming up, we're speaking with Lauren Casamardis about Catherine Knight. That's after the break.
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1: Ladies and gents, this is the moment you've waited for. You've been searching in the dark, sweat soaking through the floor. And buried in your bones, there's an ache that you can't ignore.

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1: Hey, yeah, I want to shoot, baby. Shoot.
2: Ooh. How you doing, baby? 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

0: Welcome back to True Crime Tonight across Australia. Joining us is Lauren Casamardis. She is a defence lawyer and, among many other things, she can talk confidently about our next subject, Catherine Knight. She is currently serving the longest sentence ever handed down to a female offender in Australia.
1: When you look at the case, it's remarkable in that it's probably the most, I'd say, reprehensible crime at that stage in Australia that had occurred. And what makes it more, I'm not going to say attractive, but people fascinated by true crime, and why were they so fascinated by her? It's because she was a female. A lot of people don't expect women to be so aggressive. And also because it was just so, I guess, tragic and barbaric.
0: We can say we don't expect women to behave in a certain way, but also when I look at her background, her early childhood, it ticks all the boxes of a violent offender. She was born into a violence, domestic violence in the home, sexual violence in the home. And so, again, if she were a man, we'd go, okay, yeah, well, that's a great start for a violent offender in adulthood, right?
1: And I always say there's no such thing as an evil person. People commit crimes because of something that's happened in their lifetime. And often what you see with women is that they are a victim of domestic violence to begin with, and it turns into crime because either they've learned maladaptive behaviours, they've sort of inherited these actions and they go on to do it themselves, or there's such a deterioration in their sense of worth, their sense of esteem and their sense of, I guess, belonging that they look for crime as a way to heal.
0: So in 1976, and I think this was the first time that Catherine's mental illness became very clear to everybody, she took her only baby at that stage, her first child, and she left the baby on the train tracks, like in the middle of the train tracks, and she walked away, and by a miracle, a man heard the baby crying and rescued the baby. So obviously evidence of postnatal depression.
1: Yeah, and I wonder also if it's the first signs of borderline personality.
0: I think she was diagnosed at that point.
1: Had she been diagnosed? Okay, because I would say that they act impulsively. They disassociate, so they disconnect in terms of judgment, and they're just on autopilot in a way and not thinking about the consequences. There's no empathy as well. So I would say you're right, there's postnatal. There must be a combination of things there, but at least, I guess, obviously it's a blessing the baby survived, and also it's probably this terrible cry for help where at least there was a bystander that could then redirect her for treatment, because as I understand it, she didn't get any criminal.
0: No, she wasn't charged. So, but also no intervention, or if there was, insufficient intervention. This is the 70s, 1976. So you would think now, looking back, that that was the turning point, perhaps, you know, where someone should have said, could have said, this woman is in desperate need of very serious support, mental health support, and it could have stopped everything that came after that. But as it was, it seems as though there was very little intervention. Baby was given back to her and she went on to have more children and, it became a footnote in her history. She cycles through a couple of husbands and they report, it must be them reporting it because they'd be the only witnesses, that she's violent with all of them. Let's get to Pricey. So I think there's three husbands before we get to John Price. And I call him Pricey because that's what everyone called him, right? And he just sounds like a fantastic guy. He's a guy who's rattling around Aberdeen, a town in New South Wales where there's a big abattoir and that's where she's working. And I think Pricey was a miner. And he was divorced, but he had a couple of kids living with him. He owned his own house. He seemed like a fantastic guy, didn't he?
1: Yeah, no, he did. And I think from what I understand, the evidence shows that there were other episodes where he forgave her, or he put it down to, oh, that's her, that's her character, that's a chaos supporter. So he must have been in a blur or under a spell eventually. Like a lot of victims of violence are, where they can't rationalise anymore. They believe what they're being told. So she would have made him feel like he is an offender, he is a bad person, he needs to be reprimanded. The evidence showed that he'd made certain claims to neighbours about, if you find me dead, it's her. And I know to the children as well, he'd sort of hint that things aren't safe or that he felt unsafe.
0: There's two ways about this. We can talk about what happened that night, or we can talk about it from the police's perspective, which is probably the evidence that you've read, because it's quite extraordinary, isn't it? When you step through it the way they did. Tell us about that.
1: So they got a call from it was a staff member at the victim's job. They were worried he hadn't turned up. Police did a welfare check, and then that's when they actually walked in on the pot of boiling water and a decapitated head in it, and she was about to serve dinner.
0: Well, the first thing they saw was the what they called a pelt hanging from a doorway.
1: So she had, because she worked in the abattoir, she developed such precise skills in terms of being able to, I hate to say this, but fillet a carcass and skin a carcass that she'd actually perfectly skinned, they say, a pelt, because from head to toe, it was almost like a draping blanket. So they found this draping skin on the hook, and then pot of boiling water with carrots and all sorts of ingredients, and that's what they walked in on when she was about to feed her own children, the deceased. So,
0: and his children, more to the point, she wanted to feed his,
1: and it's always, to
0: his children.
1: Yeah.
0: What led up to it? Did she ever describe what put her in her mind to do something like this?
1: From my understanding of the evidence, she suspected he was having an affair, and she was angry. And I think at one point he said he wanted to end the relationship. Her lawyers were trying to convince the court that she had suffered from, I guess, a form of psychosis where she disassociated and had amnesia is what they were saying. And the court rejected that. And because I think there were so many elements of planning and constructed conduct, the sentencing judge, and in fact the Court of Appeal as well, just thought, no, like the other facts were so aggravating that we couldn't even give her any kind of parole period because of, notwithstanding her mental health issues, everything else was far too severe.
0: And yeah, we absolutely cannot assume that she won't offend again.
1: That's right. They said she was an absolute danger because of the past behaviours. Yes.
0: Yeah. Yeah. Okay. So she got life without parole.
1: Yeah, she did.
0: Thank you to our guest, Lauren Casamardis. 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
11: 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Miss Olivia Rodrigo has just dropped her third studio album, and it is a masterpiece. But there's one song that has exploded on TikTok, with everyone relating to the heart-wrenching lyrics. You might need a tissue for this one. The Cure, Olivia Rodrigo.

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1: 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So let's talk about hashtag Olivia Dean. 2026 really is her year. I feel like I can't open up my TikTok without hearing one of her songs, and the next one I'm about to play is one of my personal favorites, Something in Between.

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1: Hey, this is Ulla from TikTok Trending, where I talk about all the biggest moments and the biggest trends that are popping up on my feed. If you haven't heard already, Off Campus is the biggest TV show in the world right now. And of course, that means the soundtrack is blowing up. J-Lo and Pitbull's 2011 hit On The Floor is played in a pretty spicy dance scene. I've already seen TikTok users recreating the outfits and claiming them as this year's Halloween costume. I'm obsessed with the song. I'm obsessed with the TV show. We're gonna play it right now.
2: J-Lo.

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11: Partly cloudy, chance of showers, top of 19 today. Dave Clark with the 5 o'clock update. Police are after info on a woman reported missing in the Illawarra. Sabrina Gore, age 43, last seen on Parkside Avenue, Wollongong at about 11:20pm Sunday, June 21. She may be travelling in a silver Mazda station wagon with New South Wales Rego and is known to visit the Albion Park and the Wollongong areas. Anyone with info should contact Wollongong Police or Crime Stoppers on 1-800-333-000. An Illawarra grandmother who carried out a violent roadside stabbing attack on her family will soon be eligible for parole. The Wollongong District Court on Friday heard the woman stabbed her daughter-in-law and 10-year-old grandson during an ambush in June last year. The attack, which left both victims injured, may have been linked to a toxic reaction to a popular weight loss medication, according to evidence presented in court. The woman will be eligible for release in just over 2 months. Residents across the Illawarra being reminded not too late to get their winter vaccinations for influenza, RSV and COVID-19. Australia's Chief Medical Officer, Professor Michael Kidd, says vaccination remains one of the most effective ways to protect ourselves.
12: Viruses like influenza, COVID-19 and RSV spread more easily in the cooler months, and they tend to peak during the winter time, and that's because we're spending more time indoors with lots of other people.
11: Europe continues to swelter in heatwave conditions where temps in Germany have nudged 42 degrees. The summer blast has now been linked to at least 1,300 deaths, according to the World Health Organization. Many of the victims aged over 65. Also today, Labor has regained pole position in terms of primary votes in today's news poll, and a state funeral will be held for the former Australian of the Year, Richard Scollier.
3: 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Masterton's two new display homes are now open at Housing World Shoalhaven at Batagarang, Canberra.
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11: Tough season continues for the Dragons, losing 24-16 to the Raiders Sunday afternoon. Interim head coach Dean Young says the effort just isn't coming through in the match.
13: Oh, I'm just disappointed for the boys with all the effort they've put in. Our preparation the last month's been really good, and that's putting us in a position to win footy games. I thought the effort and the style of footy we want to play is right there, but our execution today wasn't where it needed to be.
11: England skipper Ben Stokes has dropped a bombshell midway through the final and deciding cricket test against New Zealand, telling his teammates that this will be his final match of international cricket.
14: Reasons can wait, why, but it's the only thing I want is just for everyone to give it, not only for me selfishly, but also for this team and everything else.
11: And in the AFL, the Dockers have extended their lead on top of the table by two games after beating the Suns by 51 points in Perth. Earlier, the Kangaroos ran out 14-point winners over the Bombers.
3: 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Weather.
11: Partly cloudy, chance of showers, top of 19 today. Showers likely Tuesday, Wednesday as well. Tops around 20. Right now 11 in Unanderra on Wave 96.5.
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7: Partly cloudy, chance of showers, top of 19 today. Dave Clark with the 5:30 update. Woman last seen on Parkside Avenue, Wollongong, the focus of a New South Wales police search this morning. 43-year-old Sabrina Gore was last spotted at about 11:20 p.m. on Sunday, June 21. She may be travelling in a silver Mazda station wagon with New South Wales Rego and is known to visit the Albion Park and Wollongong areas. Anyone with info should contact Wollongong Police or Crime Stoppers on 1-800-333-000. Petrol prices are now cheaper than they were at the start of the war. However, that'll change by Wednesday when the fuel excise discount is reduced. The national average this morning is $1.62 per litre for unleaded. Marine Rescue Port Kembla has taken delivery of a state-of-the-art search and rescue vessel. Unit Commander Kevin Bradley says the new vessel is a fast-response rescue craft designed to tow disabled vessels and recover people from the water with a few special features.
8: Able to get into shallow water and very, very, very manoeuvrable. It's a good vessel for the lake, but also enables us to go offshore at the same time.
7: Small business groups are stepping up their fight against the proposed tax changes. They warn up to 400,000 owners and operators could be hit by planned reforms to trust distributions. Industry leaders say it would drive up costs and hurt livelihoods, while also adding pressure during the cost of living crunch. The coalition is expected to challenge the changes in Parliament this week. Also today, mixed bag for the major parties in this morning's news poll, with Labor surging ahead of One Nation on primary votes. And a Thai flight attendant has been arrested arrested after being caught with $500,000 worth of heroin at Melbourne Airport.
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7: Dragons seem destined to be anchored to the bottom of the NRL ladder, losing 24-16 to the Raiders on the weekend. Skipper Damien Cook says it doesn't help when the calls go against them, one in particular.
9: Even the Canberra Raiders team were pretty shocked at the decision. They didn't even have a kicker down there. And it's not just us that, you know, affecting the games, the fans as well.
7: Australia's finished the group stage of the Women's T20 World Cup unbeaten. They've booked a semi-final spot after a 6-wicket win over India. Elise Perry and Ashley Gardner leading the way, both scoring half centuries in a match-winning partnership. The Aussies finishing top of the group and now move on to the semi-final clash with the West Indies tomorrow night, our time. And Ben Stokes has announced he'll retire from international cricket after the current test against New Zealand. The England captain's decision brings a 15-year international career to an end. The decision comes with the series loss. Locked at one all, heading into the final day.
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7: Partly cloudy, chance of showers, top of 19 today. Showers Tuesday, Wednesday, tops around 20. Right now 12 in Wollongong on Wave 96.5.
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11: Good morning. Hello. Happy Monday.
12: Hey, we're back.
11: We are indeed, yes.
12: Happy Monday. Did you have a good weekend?
11: I had, yes, very good weekend. Very busy. Didn't kind of stop. I actually, as I admitted, I took my laptop home from work to do some work over the weekend and didn't get to that at all. That's how busy the weekend was, yeah.
12: Busy or just forgot?
11: A combination of both. Forgot because I was busy.
12: Mm-hmm.
11: Yeah, that's how it works.
12: Fair enough.
11: Come on, if anyone knows that, it's you.
12: Yeah, I know.
11: Yeah.
12: We do have another massive show coming up for you. Actually, all week is pretty busy this week. We've got Red Hot Summer Tour tickets. We're going to be paying your bills after 8:30 this morning. You have been teasing me about some special guest on the show.
11: We do have a very big special guest joining us for a chat a little bit later this morning, yeah, and you will be very happy.
12: Should I have dressed better?
11: No, you look fine.
12: Fine.
11: You look good.
12: Okay. If we have Harry Styles on the show today, seriously, and you have not prepped me.
11: Yeah.
12: Like, I would have gone and got my hair done over the weekend. I would have got my nails done. I would have been, like, spray tanned. I would have been, chef's kiss.
11: Okay.
12: This morning.
11: Well, look, you still are looking...
12: I look like I've just woken up, so...
11: Somewhat chef's kissy, but... It's good. It's okay. You look great. You look good enough. I don't know what the right thing to say here is. I feel like anything I say is just the wrong thing.
12: I feel like it's going to be the wrong thing too.
11: It is a big, big special guest.
12: Love surprises, but sometimes I don't love surprises.
11: Yeah, well, you are a bit of a control freak, so not surprised. That is coming up a little bit later, but there's plenty more as part of the show, including you. If you'd like to give us a call, 4275-1965. Next, though, Lindell, you're finally bunkered down and completely binge-watched a certain particular TV series.
12: I had a day off yesterday and wow-wee.
11: Yeah.
12: Wasn't it a special day in my house?
11: It's changed your entire life.
12: Wow. Kind of did.
11: Mm-hmm.
12: Didn't want to come to work today.
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0: Wave 96.5. Lyndall and Crammy, more fun in the morning. A shower or two again today and a top of 19 degrees.
1: So rare one for me over the weekend. I had no sport. I had the whole weekend off and was like doing house stuff, new place on Saturday, building things, doing flat packs, doing stuff in the garden. And yesterday I decided I'm having a day off. I'm doing nothing.
0: Okay.
1: I'm staying in my jammies.
0: Yeah.
1: And so Saturday night, I thought it'd be a good idea to get HBO Max. So I hadn't had that before. There was a lot of shows on there that I wanted to watch.
0: Mm-hmm.
1: And as I downloaded it, realised that my TV in my bedroom is too old and I can't watch things in my bedroom. So I have to go down to the new TV downstairs in the main room.
0: Oh, right. Okay.
1: I can get like, you know, one of those stick things and whatever. But didn't in the moment have that.
0: Mm-hmm.
1: So the show that I really wanted to watch was Heated Rivalry. And I don't know if you've heard much about Heated Rivalry. Surely you have by now.
0: I have, yeah. It's one of these hockey stories where two players, two male players fall in love.
1: And yeah.
0: Yeah.
1: Yeah, we've all heard the storyline. It's based off a book, and you know that I love my hockey stories lately.
0: You do.
1: Off Campus was great. I'm reading another book series about guys who play hockey as well. And look, Mum decided to go out for the day yesterday. And this is the dilemma that I face now, living with my mother.
0: Yeah, yeah, yeah.
1: Can't watch Heated Rivalry in my bedroom because I don't have it in my bedroom. I have to go down to the main lounge room. So she said she was going out for the day. So I thought, great. This is brilliant. I'm staying in my jammies and I'm watching Heated Rivalry because I don't want that to be on the screen when Trish is pottering around doing things in the house.
0: Yeah, it's a bit awkward. Yeah.
1: But sweet mother of God, I didn't think watching two dudes, two male hockey players getting it on would be so hot.
0: Mm.
1: But my goodness me.
0: Yeah, well, I mean, as a man, we've known this for centuries. I mean, but the opposite for us is quite entertaining as well.
1: Holy moly.
0: Yeah, it's a lot.
1: Like, it's like this new genre that I've unlocked, and now I get it. Like, so many women were raving about Heated Rivalry. I was like, why? Watch Off Campus. Like, wow, wait. No.
0: Yep. What happened when your mum came home? Like, did you feel like you'd been doing something naughty all day? Like, did you?
1: Well, here's the thing. I was in the last episode.
0: Right.
1: And as I heard the door open and the dog starts barking,
0: you're scrambling around with the remote.
1: I'm like, what do? Do I turn off? And I paused it on a scene where they're both naked, just standing right in front of each other.
0: Right.
1: And I'm like, oh God. And so she went to come and sit and talk to me. And I was like, I don't know that you'll want to see this. And she said, why? I said, oh, it's a bit much, Mum. I don't know if you want to watch these kind of scenes. And she's like, I don't mind. Like, I don't want to watch it with you, Mum. That's the point. I don't want to sit and watch sex scenes with my mother on the couch next to me. Thanks very much.
0: Yeah, well, you know what your mum Trish is doing until you get home today, isn't it, though? You're welcome, Trish. HBO Max is on the big TV downstairs. Enjoy.
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3: 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First with the Illawarra's traffic.
4: A couple of breakdowns reported. One's on the M1 Princess Motorway as you head northbound up the hill past New Mount Pleasant Road. Another one in North Wollongong on Memorial Drive just before the motorway interchange. And there's one at Albion Park Rail as well. It's in the southbound lanes of the motorway just past the Croom Road overpass. For 24/7 roadside assistance that's here to help, but not just tow, join NRMA today with 3 months free. 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That's the latest traffic on Wave 96.5. 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

0: Wave 96.5. Little and Crammy, more fun in the morning. It was a good day for the Aussie Socceroos on Friday, of course. Getting that draw against Paraguay means they go through to the round of 32, the knockout stage now, and their next game Saturday morning. Our time coming up this weekend, coming like 4 a.m.
1: It's like super early, isn't it?
0: Yeah, so everyone's excited about the World Cup, and there's always constant discussions about who is the GOAT, who is the greatest of all time. Lionel Messi is always thrown up there amongst the mix, and he has been honoured in a certain particular way that has people talking and tongues wagging.
1: I'm speaking of honouring people. You honoured someone, a 90s icon, at your trivia night over the weekend. We've seen the photos doing the rounds on the socials of you as Captain Planet.
0: Yes.
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9: Partly cloudy, chance of showers, top of 19 today. Dave Clark with the 6 o'clock update. Illawarra police need our help to get a location on a woman reported missing. 43-year-old Sabrina Gore last seen on Parkside Avenue in Wollongong on Sunday, June 21 at about 11:20pm. She's known to visit the Albion Park and Wollongong areas and maybe travelling in a silver Mazda station wagon with New South Wales Rego. Anyone with info on her whereabouts should contact Wollongong Police or Crime Stoppers on 1-800-333-000. Illawarra beaches will be covered by drones for spotting shark activity as the state government ramps up surveillance. An extra $34 million will be added to expanding drone surveillance along the state's coastline. Around 70 beaches will now fall under the watchful drone cameras. Illawarra beaches that will see action include Toronto, Kurrodji, Ferry Meadow, North Wollongong and Puckies, along with Surf Beach in Kiama. A rise in flu, RSV and COVID-19 cases has prompted a vaccination reminder from health authorities. Australia's Chief Medical Officer, Professor Michael Kidd, says free jabs are available at GP clinics and pharmacies in the Illawarra for those most at risk of severe illness and complications.
10: Vaccination is the best way we have to prepare for the risk of being exposed to serious illnesses during the winter months, and that includes viruses like influenza, COVID-19, and also RSV. And if people are exposed to them, can lead to hospitalisation, especially for older Australians.
9: Petrol prices have dropped below where they were at the start of the war in the Middle East, but the relief may be short-lived. The national average for unleaded sitting at about $1.62 a litre. That's expected to rise from Wednesday when the fuel excise discount is scaled back. Also today, the coalition has slumped to an historic low in the polls, its primary vote collapsing to just 17% under Angus Taylor. And airlines have recorded a surge in the number of people flying through the Middle East.
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9: Tough season that is. 2026 continues for the Dragons after their 24-16 loss to the Raiders in Canberra on the weekend. Red V led 10-6 at halftime. The end result saw 4-3 for the home side, with Ethan Sanders for the Raiders slotting 4 conversions. Round 18, Saturday, July 4, sees the Dragons up against the West Tigers at Kogra, kick-off 5:30pm. Kalyn Ponga has inspired Newcastle to a 12-6 win over the West Tigers. A desperate tackle preventing the Tigers from scoring before the Knights sealed victory with a runaway try. Coach Justin Holbrook says that sums up the team's commitment.
11: Enough pleasing things to win games. You know, we could have easily sat here and not got the result, but we got it, and that's the main thing.
9: And Oscar Piastri has charged past teammate Lando Norris and into fourth on the F1 driver standings. The Aussie started the Austrian Grand Prix in seventh, finishing fourth, taking down Lewis Hamilton's Ferrari in the process. Mercedes' George Russell took out the race.
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9: Partly cloudy today, chance of showers, top of 19. Showers likely Tuesday, Wednesday, tops around 20. Right now it's 12 in Kiama on Wave 96.5.
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0: The FIFA Soccer World Cup rolls on, and there has been a massive statue tribute erected in honour of one particular player, though we have to talk about it. It's...
1: If I were this player, I don't know that I would appreciate this statue.
0: I mean, you'd be honoured somewhat.
1: Would you?
0: Yeah.
1: I don't know. Captain Planet would have been honoured over the weekend, though.
0: Yeah.
1: You were paying tribute to him at your trivia night.
0: Yeah.
1: It looked glorious, too, by the way.
0: Thanks, mate. Thanks.
1: But I do have questions, and I want to know how it all went.
0: Okay.
1: We'll get into that next.
0: I will answer those questions in a matter of minutes here at Wave 96.5. It is Lindell and Crammy for your Monday morning. 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
1: Hey, you think I was nude in that? 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

0: Wave 96.5, Lindell and Crammy. More fun in the morning, 10 past 6, a top of 19 degrees today and a shower or two.
1: Now, on Friday, we were talking a lot about the trivia night that you were attending on Friday night for your daughter's school, and it was a 90s-themed trivia night. So I had put you to the test, tried to, like, flex that 90s muscle in your brain, put you, like, did a little bit of a quiz, and you did really well at it.
0: Yeah, 12 and a half out of 15, if I remember correctly.
1: Yeah, and you had talked a big game about the costume that you were planning on wearing that night.
0: Well, look, I had plans, and when we pulled out the costume box at home, I completely forgot that I had this other outfit, this Captain Planet kind of bodysuit that I'd
1: like
0: only...
1: Like full Lycra onesie.
0: Full Lycra, head to toe, down to the fingertips and toes, like just fully covered, except for your face. It was, it's an amazing suit, and I thought I'd be doing the world an injustice if I didn't give it another crack and wear it.
1: Well, during our show, you were saying to me off air that you weren't sure whether or not you should go full blue face.
0: Yes.
1: Because if you made that kind of commitment and then everyone else just turned up in something a little bit lackluster, then you didn't want to, you didn't want to be peacocking.
0: Yes.
1: And, you know, I think you should have gone blue face, which you ended up doing because we saw the photos on our socials.
0: Yeah, I did. Yeah.
1: You asked the group chat if they were all going like hard with their costumes and they all agreed that they were.
0: They said they were.
1: Yeah, and then they didn't?
0: They presented vastly differently, yes. They
1: what do you mean?
0: Well, none of them were really in any kind of costume paying ode to anyone in particular from the 90s.
1: They said in the group chat that they were all getting like well and truly dressed up.
0: Yeah, they pretty much just all wore double denim essentially. That's what everyone wore. My wife, Laura, she went as Britney Spears. She did a fantastic job, had the pigtails, the sort of schoolgirl kind of outfit.
1: Oh, you would love that, yep.
0: Yeah, and then here I was as full blue face Captain Planet.
2: Wind, water,
3: go planet!
4: By your powers combined, I am Captain Planet.
2: Captain Planet.
0: Like, we all know the song.
1: I had forgotten about that song. I totally forgot until just now. Okay, so there was a Best Dressed award?
0: There was, yes, indeed.
1: Yeah. Tell me you won it.
0: Yeah, of course I won it.
1: Oh, thank God.
0: There was no competing with Captain Planet once he walked into that school hall. Like, everyone's heads turned. It was like, oh my goodness, this guy has gone all out.
1: Could you go incognito or did they know it was you?
0: I don't know, mate.
1: Okay.
0: I don't know. All I know is Friday night, I was Captain Planet.
1: Did you win anything good? Like, was it a decent prize?
0: I won a $50 voucher to spend at a local cafe.
1: Oh. That's all right.
0: Yeah, well.
1: Isn't it?
0: Well, yeah, I don't
1: know. Go for brekkie or something?
0: Yeah, exactly, yeah.
1: That'd be nice.
0: Look, it was more about redemption for me. You know that because this outfit, this exact outfit I wore nearly 10 years ago to a work party that was like TV and movie themed, and I got beat by someone who put in a completely, again, lackluster effort, and for whatever reason, I couldn't win. I mean, full blue face, didn't win. So it was more about redemption for
1: me. It's taken you a decade and here you are. But as far as the actual trivia went, you talked a big game with that. You talked a big game with Captain Planet. Mm-hmm. You talked a big game about the trivia. Yep. Did your team win?
0: No, we came fifth.
1: But
0: I will say, as part of the trivia night, because it's raising money for the school, you did have the option to buy answers. You could buy answers, like, to certain questions. And I refused to let our team do that. I said, no.
1: You jerk.
0: If we win on our own merit.
1: Yeah, but it's to raise money for the school.
0: No.
1: Throw in $10.
0: I don't care.
1: You're tight ass.
0: Captain Planet doesn't cheat.
1: Captain Planet is a dead set loser. Fifth. Yeah. You're the guy who hosts trivia nights claims to know everything about the 90s.
0: Yeah, well, I think I did pretty well.
1: What questions did you stuff up on?
0: Oh, I got one wrong about the Mighty Morphin Power Rangers. I know that. I still can't let myself get over it. I'm so angry with myself.
1: What's
0: about
1: the question?
0: What Japanese TV show based around superheroes was redubbed with English? And, yeah, I don't know what you put. I think I put something else.
1: Sailor Moon or something.
0: Yeah, or like Samurai Pizza Cats or something. Oh. Or something like that. Yeah, yeah. I know too much about the 90s. That's the problem.
1: Oh, Ryan.
0: Well, look, all that matters is Captain Planet won Best Dressed. I can now put that costume to bed. And
1: you can never claim that you're the best at trivia ever again.
0: Well, no, but I'm the best host. Wednesday nights, the Illawarra Hotel, if you want to come along.
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7: In Spring Hill, a bit of activity on Spring Hill Road both ways between Masters Road and Five Islands Road. Princess Highway and M1 both moving well for north and southbounders this morning. And the M1 Princess Highway northbound Cataract to Heathcote, a 23-minute run. 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That's the latest traffic on Wave 96.5. 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

0: Wave 96.5. It is Live Long Creamy for your Monday morning, just after 20 past 6, a shower or two today. This coming Saturday morning, nice and early, 4 a.m. is the next time the Socceroos will play as part of the FIFA World Cup happening over in North America. They got themselves through the group stage. They're now through to the knockout of 32. There's 32 nations left playing and competing for the World Cup. The Socceroos, one of them. Come on, let's do it.
1: Who was it that you said to me weren't allowed to go home? Which country was it?
0: Uruguay.
1: Because they lost,
0: yes,
1: their country cancelled their flight.
0: They had a chartered flight that was meant to be bringing them home.
1: Yeah.
0: And because they didn't make it through their group stage, their country, their government, has chucked a bit of a hissy fit and said, nope, we're cancelling that plane. You can make your own way home.
1: Who does that?
0: Yeah, well, Uruguay does. That's who.
1: You can't do that. Yep. You expect them to go through and win the whole thing. And if they don't, find their own way home from the States.
0: If they hang around too long, Trump has his ways. He'll have them sent home anyway.
1: Yeah, this is true. I'm surprised all the Aussie fans haven't been sent home after seeing all the videos and the chants.
0: Yeah, they're doing us proud.
1: Yeah, they really are. But look, there has been a giant tribute statue that has been made and erected in Argentina of Lionel Messi, Lionel, whatever you want to call him, Messi. Huge, big monument, like this 85-foot monument.
0: Yeah, quite often dubbed as like the greatest soccer player of all time, after, of course, Diego Maradona from Argentina as well.
1: Yeah, but look, there's been a few statues that have gone viral over the years for all the wrong reasons. Like, if you're going to have a statue of you made, you want it to look exactly like you. Like, we've seen some of the bronze statues of, you know, some of our greats at the MCG and things like that.
0: Yeah.
1: And they don't always look like that person.
0: No.
1: This one kind of does look like Lionel Messi, right?
0: Mm-hmm.
1: Like I said, 85 foot. It has a tiny little head though. Like the body in comparison is like way bigger than what the head is. And this teeny tiny little head.
0: Yeah, it's like the sculptor ran out of clay.
1: Yeah, but when you're looking at it, right, his thighs and legs are bigger than anything. And then he's got this ginormous butt that has zero shape to it.
0: But he's crouching down, right? He's on his knees.
1: He's on his knees like he's just like scored a goal and he's doing the slide along the grass.
0: Yes.
1: Like kind of one of them, arms up in the air. And then there's a World Cup trophy. And again, because the monument's so ginormous, his head looks out of proportion, but so does the World Cup trophy. Now, the World Cup trophy is placed in between his legs, right?
0: Yep.
1: So as he's down on his knees, he's got this gold trophy between his legs.
0: Yeah.
1: This is where the problem lies.
0: From the front, looks okay.
1: Kinda, yeah. It kind of looks like it's covering something. From the back, though, it looks like Lionel's kind of squatting over the top of a toy, perhaps.
0: Yeah. A big golden one.
1: From the front, it looks like it's a big golden thing.
0: Yeah.
1: But then also from the back, like, at first when I saw it, I was like, oh, that's interesting placement of the World Cup. Like, could it not have been bigger to come up to at least his torso or just be moved? Could it be holding it in his hand? Could it be anywhere else than where it is?
0: Yeah.
1: But then when you see it from behind, it is even worse.
0: Uh-huh. Because, like, just the shape of it as well.
1: The shape of it is very interesting.
0: It is indeed, yeah.
1: The ball on top of it is not big enough. It doesn't look like a soccer ball. It just looks like a tip of...
0: Yeah. Now, I have for many years been pushing for a statue to be erected in my honour at Mount Brown Primary School, my old primary school, where I was quite the swimming champion and won many a trophy.
1: Yep.
0: Just don't get any ideas with this design, please, for the school.
1: Well, I don't think it would be an appropriate place to have it.
0: No, not at all. The poor guy, seriously.
1: That's horrendous.
0: It is good. Like, imagine being in Lionel Messi's group chat. Like, he's in a group chat with these few months. Imagine how much that thing's going off at the moment.
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7: Partly cloudy, chance of showers, top of 19 today. Dave Clark with the 6:30 update. Police are after info on a woman reported missing in the Illawarra. Sabrina Gore, age 43, was last seen on Parkside Avenue, Wollongong at about 11:20 p.m. on Sunday, June 21. She may be travelling in a silver Mazda station wagon with New South Wales Rego and is known to visit the Albion Park and the Wollongong areas. More details, including a link to a photo, or on the local news page at wavefm.com.au and Facebook. Anyone with info should get in touch with the Wollongong Police or Crime Stoppers on 1-800-333-000. An Illawarra grandmother who carried out a violent roadside stabbing attack on her family will soon be eligible for parole. The Wollongong District Court on Friday heard the woman stabbed her daughter-in-law and 10-year-old grandson during an ambush in June last year. The attack, which left both victims injured, may have been linked to a toxic reaction to a popular weight loss medication, according to evidence presented in court. The woman will be eligible for release in just over 2 months. An Australian man's been charged with murder after the body of a teen girl was discovered in a suitcase in Thailand. Simon Peter Carman has been charged with murder, concealing a corpse in an attempt to hide a death, an abduction of a minor over 15 but not yet 18 years of age for indecent purposes. Police say he's denying all allegations. Residents across the Illawarra being reminded it's not too late to get their winter vaccinations for the flu, RSV and COVID-19. Australia's Chief Medical Officer, Professor Michael Kidd, says vaccinations remain one of the most effective ways to protect ourselves.
8: Viruses like influenza, COVID-19 and RSV spread more easily in the cooler months, and they tend to peak during the winter time. And that's because we're spending more time indoors with lots of other people.
7: Also today, alleged war criminal Ben Robert Smith set to have his case heard again again in a Sydney court today, and support for the coalition has crashed to an all-time low in this morning's news poll.
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7: Tough season continues for the Dragons, losing 24-16 to the Raiders. Interim head coach Dean Young says the effort just isn't coming through in their play.
9: I'm just disappointed for the boys with all the effort they've put in. Our preparation the last month's been really good, and that's putting us in a position to win footy games. I thought the effort and the style of footy we want to play is right there, but our execution today wasn't where it needed to be.
7: Queensland set to host three showdowns between the Wallabies and the All Blacks, the state joining forces with New Zealand to sign a six-year deal for three of upcoming Anzac Day Bledisloe Cup matches to be played in the city.
10: To have Australia versus New Zealand do such close allies off the field to cross the white line and play at such an iconic stadium in an iconic sporting city is going to be very exciting.
7: It's Rugby Australia CEO Phil Waugh on Nine. And in the AFL, the Dockers have extended their lead on top of the table by two games after beating the Suns by 51 points in Perth. Earlier, the Kangaroos ran out 14-point winners over the Bombers.
0: 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Weather.
7: Partly cloudy today. Chance of showers. Top of 19. Showers Tuesday, Wednesday. Tops around 20. Right now it's 11 in Dapto on Wave 96.5.
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14: Coming up shortly. It's the secret to a great marriage. Yes, the research has been done. It's pretty simple. It's pretty straightforward. All you need to do to live a happy life with your significant other. We'll give those details coming up before 7 o'clock.
15: Could have told me this 10 years ago. Really helped and saved me some cash.
14: Would have.
15: Thanks. So we'll take you later tomorrow on news. I'll let you know which singer is asking. I feel like I only just did a story on this recently, but there's a certain singer asking fans not to poo at their concert.
14: But if you need to go, you've got to go.
15: You can poo in the bathrooms, but apparently that's not happening.
14: Oh. Ugh.
15: Who was it recently that we talked about? I'm going to Google this. Feel like someone else has asked.
14: Olivia Rodrigo or something?
15: Maybe that they were, in nappies, wearing nappies to her shows.
14: Yeah, people are wearing like adult nappies so they can, you know, nab those front row kind of places and not have to move and go to the toilet and lose them.
15: Yeah, this new wave of people are not using nappies.
14: Oh, yucky. 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

0: 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It is Lindell and Crammy for your Monday morning. 19 away from 7. 19 the expected top today with the chance of a shower or two.
1: I think I'm going viral.
2: It's gonna go viral.
1: Viral.
3: Someone's about to go viral.
1: Totally viral.
4: Lindell's going viral.
5: Oh, Bonds have found themselves at the centre of a social media storm after they've unveiled that musician Adam Hyde, who is best known as Kelly Holiday, is the face of their latest campaign.
6: And you were dancing.
5: I can imagine him dancing in his Bonds undies to that.
0: That one dance move that he's got.
5: How he holds on and does his little cowboy sway.
0: That's it.
5: Anyway, the announcement was immediately met with a wave of criticism. I feel like a lot of people have got a real major issue with his girlfriend, Abby Chatfield, which in turn means they just can't stand Adam by default. Is that how it's working at the moment?
0: That is essentially what's happening, yeah, out there in the big interesting wide world that is the internet. Yes.
5: And we know that he couldn't get into the US to perform. He was detained, and a lot of people then blamed Abby because in the past she'd made comments about Trump, and they reckon that's why. Like, we've had no confirmation that's why he couldn't get into the States.
0: No.
5: Maybe there's something else going on with Adam that we didn't realise.
0: Yeah. Well, I mean, even you and I, we interviewed Abby Chatfield last week as part of this show, and because she has a show coming up, an e-sitter, and even that copped some backlash on our socials. It was always going to happen. They're quite polarising, controversial figures.
5: Well, Abby in particular, but I actually found her to be a really good chat when we spoke with her.
0: Yep.
5: I've always had mixed feelings about Abby, but I actually really enjoyed talking to her last week.
0: Yeah, look, she's a lot, you know what I mean? Like, she has some very strong and staunch opinions.
5: And
0: on,
5: she's not apologetic for those.
0: Exactly right, yes.
5: Yeah, but how can you hate the partner of someone for what they're doing? I don't know.
0: This is the world we live in, mate.
5: In some other news today, Noah Kahan is currently on tour in the States. And he's taken to his socials to ask his fans to stop pooing while they're sitting in their seats at his concerts. He's posted this video. So his Friday night concert, right?
0: Mm-hmm.
5: There's a video of like poo smeared into the flooring of the venue. So you know the plastic white flooring that they put over the grass at stadiums?
0: Yeah.
5: Yeah, so he's basically said there's some venue staff now that have to clean this up and aren't too happy about it.
0: Oh.
5: If you need to go to the toilet, can you please not do it in your seat? And we were only just saying before, Olivia Rodrigo had started smelling from the stage poo.
0: Yeah.
5: And people are wearing adult nappies to her concerts so that they don't have to move and go to the toilet.
0: It's weird that, like, the people at a Noah Kahan concert aren't using adult nappies because, let's be honest, the demographic of people that are into Noah Kahan tend to be a bit older.
5: Well.
0: Like, aren't they the ones that should be wearing adult nappies?
5: I don't know. How old are people that go to his concerts? I thought the young ones liked him too.
0: Oh, it's got a broad cross-section, but still.
5: Anyway, he's here in October. He's doing Kudos Bank Arena. If you need to go to the toilet, find a bathroom.
0: Nah, just go in the front row. 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
8: 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First with the Illawarra's traffic.
9: In Kembla-Warra, minor delays on King Street northbound approaching Northcliffe Drive. Princes Highway, some slow patches through Kembla Grange and the M1 seeing a bit of congestion at the Five Islands Road on and off ramps. Cataract to Wilton via Picton Road westbound, a 20-minute run. 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That's the latest traffic on Wave 96.5. 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

0: Wave 96.5. Lindell and Crammy, more fun in the morning, 8 away from 7, 19 the top today, the chance of a shower or two, and the research has been done. What is the secret to a great and happy marriage?
1: Tell me!
0: Essentially, just watch TV and don't talk to each other.
1: What?
0: Is what this study is saying. Yes, don't worry about the romantic gestures, the candlelit dinners, expensive perfumes, gifts, etc. The real secret, apparently, to a happy relationship is watching TV together and not talking. While,
1: oh, watching TV together, not like separately.
0: Yeah, no, watching TV together. You sit on the lounge together, you've chosen a series you stand to watch, but the important thing is don't talk while it's on. Just sit there and be involved and engrossed in the TV program. Researchers tracked 84 couples and found those that often sat down together to enjoy a TV series or movie felt closer than those that do not.
1: Well, because they're snuggled up on the lounge and they're having, like, quality time together. Is that what it's all about, the quality time?
0: It's essentially that, yes. As long as you're spending time together, you don't have to be communicating. As long as you're just in each other's presence, leads to a happier relationship.
1: I guess, but so there's no other... No other thing that you should be doing to keep your marriage alive.
0: Oh, look, I'm sure there's other things.
1: But this is the main one. Like, you and your wife do this, don't you? We sit down and watch a series.
0: We do. We're in between series at the moment. So if anyone has any hot tips for
1: Heated Rivalry.
0: No, well,
1: watch it with your wife.
0: Well, I don't know that I will be happily sitting there watching Heated Rivalry.
1: Yeah, so. Do it. Trust me.
0: No, that's one she can watch in her own time.
1: Here's the thing, though. Do you have arguments trying to choose a series? Like, how do you get to the point where you're agreeing on a series together? Like, is it one for one? Like, this time it's your turn and then she'll choose the next series?
0: There is a bit of tit for tat, but we both know each other and know what we'd like to watch. And although my wife would thoroughly enjoy watching things like Heated Rivalry.
1: Yeah, she really would.
0: She knows I wouldn't enjoy it. So she would watch that in her own time when I'm not around or whatever. She'll watch that. And then vice versa, there's series that I like to watch that I know she would not enjoy. I like kind of like the sport kind of documentary series kind of things. So I watch those in my own time. When we come together, it's always like the crime thriller series.
1: Okay.
0: That we both happily can sit there and binge watch.
1: Do you feel like you bond over crime series? Like, you know, seeing someone's brutal murder on the screen.
0: Look, do
1: you feel like you're having a romantic moment with your wife?
0: If I was to think deeply and existentially about it, like, it is nice quality time that we're having together and shared experience.
1: Like, thank God I'm not married to a psychopath. Well, is that the kind of moment you're having?
0: Yeah, I feel like when I watch these shows, my wife's like, hey, I am lucky to be with this guy sitting next to me. Because he's nowhere near as psycho as the guy on screen. You're right. And this research, all it's done is backed up a long-held theory that I've had for a very long time. Mm. The less I talk, the happier my wife seems to be.
1: This is so true.
0: So there you have it. That is the secret to a great marriage. Just sit there, shut up, and let the TV do all the talking.
1: I will remember that if I ever get married again.
0: Oh, don't worry about it. You're happily watching Heated Rivalry on your own, mates.

0: Wave 96.5, Lindell and Crammy with the news in a couple of seconds. Clarkie is in the booth ready to go. And after 7 o'clock, just how much being a parent changes you as a person?
1: Oh, okay. Changes you, changes me, changes all of us.
0: Changes all of us, I believe. It changes our whole life existence and even our perspective on other people.
1: Oh, okay. Yes.
0: I've had a moment over
1: You've
0: the
1: had
0: weekend.
1: A moment?
0: Yeah, I've had a moment, a realisation over the weekend. I'm a changed man. It's official.
1: Never, ever, ever thought that I would hear that from you. Ever in this lifetime.
0: Well, find out what's got me saying all this sort of outrageous stuff after 7 o'clock here at Wave 96.5.
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0: Birds of Tokyo. 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Eskimo Joe. 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
9: Partly cloudy, chance of showers, top of 19 today. Dave Clark with the 7 o'clock update. A woman last seen on Parkside Avenue, Wollongong, the focus of a New South Wales police search this morning. 43-year-old Sabrina Gore was last spotted at around 11:20 p.m. on Sunday, June 21. She's known to visit the Albion Park and the Wollongong areas. More details are on the local news page at wavefm.com.au and on Facebook. Anyone with info on where she is, she'll get in touch with Wollongong Police or Crime Stoppers on 1-800-333-000. Petrol prices are now cheaper than they were at the start of the Middle East war. However, that's set to change by Wednesday when the fuel excise discount is reduced in the Illawarra unleaded, ranging from around $1.51 for E10 up to $1.81.9 for 98. Diesel sitting around $1.80 on average this morning. Marine Rescue Port Kembla has taken delivery of a new state-of-the-art search and rescue vessel. Unit Commander Kevin Bradley says the new vessel is a fast-response rescue craft designed to tow disabled vessels and recover people from the water with a few special features.
10: Able to get into shallow water and very, very, very manoeuvrable. It's a good vessel for the lake, but also enables us to go offshore at the same time.
9: Europe continues to swelter in heatwave conditions where temps in Germany have nudged 42 degrees. The summer blast has now been linked to at least 1,300 deaths, according to the World Health Organization. Many of the victims aged over 65. Also today, Labor has regained pole position in terms of primary votes in today's news poll. And a state funeral will be held for former Australian of the Year, Richard Scollier.
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9: The Dragons seem to be destined to be anchored to the bottom of the NRL ladder, losing 24-16 to the Raiders on Sunday afternoon. Skipper Damien Cook says it doesn't help when the calls go against them, with one in particular causing concern.
12: Even the Canberra Raiders team were pretty shocked at the decision. They didn't even have a kicker down there. And it's not just us that, you know, affecting the games, the fans as well.
9: England skipper Ben Stokes has dropped the bombshell midway through the final and deciding test against New Zealand, telling his teammates that this will be his final match of international cricket.
13: Reasons can wait, why, but it's the only thing I want is just for everyone to give it, not only for me selfishly, but also for this team and everything else.
9: Meantime, Australia's finished the group stage of the Women's T20 World Cup unbeaten. They've booked a semi-final spot after a 6-wicket win over India. Elise Perry and Ashley Gardner leading the way, both scoring half tons in a match-winning partnership. The Aussies finished top of the group and now move on to the semi-final clash with the West Indies tomorrow night our time.
0: 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Weather.
9: Partly cloudy, chance of showers, top of 19 today. Showers Tuesday, Wednesday, tops around 20. Right now 13 in Thirroul on Wave 96.5.
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14: If you like Lindell, you're being an absolute jerk.
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16: Coming up for you this hour, we've got some double passes to head along to the Red Hot Summer Tour in October. This lineup is so good that you might even see me at a festival.
15: Lindell has been saying off air, this is good. I actually might go to this.
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15: Mm-hmm.
16: Birds of Tokyo and Eskimo Joe, Ella Hooper. Love the whole lineup.
15: So many songs you can sing along to, and that is the challenge this week. To win yourself some tickets to be with Lindell in the mosh pit at the Red Hot Summer Tour.
16: No. I will be sitting in a seat or on my picnic rug somewhere.
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15: 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It is our winning words for the Red Hot Summer Tour tickets coming up shortly. Next, though, after a moment with my 4-year-old son on Friday afternoon, I have realised that I'm a changed man. And I think it happens to all of us once we become parents.
16: Okay.
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0: Wave 96.5, Lyndall and Crammy. More fun in the morning at 10 past 7, a top of 19 degrees and a shower or two. And it's a revelation I've had about myself as a parent over the weekend after an incident on Friday afternoon with my son. Mm-hmm. I now understand that I have become a completely different person. I used to, prior to kids, be a little, and I'm going to admit this,
1: yeah,
0: a little judgmental of other parents and things they used to do.
1: Weren't we all?
0: Now, though, after being a parent, that judgment is completely gone now that I've found myself in some other situations that I've seen other parents in.
1: Mm.
0: And one of those happened on Friday afternoon. My wife and I were at home together with our son, and we thought we'd all go as a family to pick up our daughter from school, which we thought would be a nice little moment for our daughter. We can all go for a walk as a family as well. And so we're trying to walk, and my son is a little tired, okay? He's a little. Mm-hmm. He's had a big day, and he refused his nap. And so you can imagine he's not in the best of moods.
1: Yeah.
0: Nothing was going right. Everything we did was wrong. He just was refusing to walk.
1: Mm-hmm.
0: And we're looking at the clock. Like, my daughter's in kindergarten. They won't release our daughter unless there's someone there. So we're rushing to get there. My wife just sort of charges off. So I'm left with my son. I'm in this, like, negotiator situation with my son trying to sort of get to school. It was going nowhere. As I said, everything I did was wrong.
1: Yeah, well, when they're that tired, though, mm-hmm. you know, a meltdown's inevitable.
0: Yeah.
1: Everything you say is wrong. Everything he feels, everything that he sees, it's all a problem.
0: Yeah.
1: Everything is an issue.
0: So I had no other choice but to just tell him, we're not going to pick up your sister Layla. Instead, we're going home. He didn't like that.
1: Oh, that was the wrong thing too.
0: That was the wrong thing too. And then, but then still refused to keep walking. And so, and this is where, if I had seen a parent do this in the past, I normally would have passed some judgment.
1: Mm.
0: But now that I've had to do it myself, I'm completely okay with anyone doing it. I picked up my four-year-old son. I threw him over my shoulder and fireman carried him the entire way home.
1: Okay. I'm assuming while you had him over your shoulder, he wasn't that impressed with that either?
0: No, he was not. No, he was kicking around and thrashing and screaming and hitting and bashing me in the back. So, mind you, I've also got the dog on a lead in one hand.
1: How the hell have you got him over one shoulder and the dog in the other hand? And then what? You've got the scooter at some point as well?
0: Yes. I had the scooter as well.
1: Where was the scooter?
0: Well, scooter's in one hand.
1: Yes.
0: And in that same hand, wrapped around the fingers, is the lead for the dog. And then he's on this left shoulder and I'm sort of holding him with my left arm, and this is me, like, walking home. And he's thrashing around and kicking around. And this is where, in the past, if I saw this going down with another parent, I would have been like, look at this guy. Can't control his kid.
1: Well, yes, but it's also in those moments as well, you don't realise that you have superhero strength and you can manage everything.
0: That too, yeah.
1: I think I've gotten to a point after multiple meltdowns in shopping centres and things like that. I am now at the point where I look at those parents going through that going, oh, and all I want to do is go over and ask how I can help and redirect their kids' attention and just be able to give that parent a hug.
0: That's what I mean. That's where I'm at now. Like, prior to having kids, though, I was passing judgment all the time, like, oh, they obviously can't communicate well enough with their child or something. They haven't tried, you know, every possible other option. They've just resorted to carrying him home.
1: Don't you hate our former selves, like, for that judgment as well?
0: I really do.
1: And so then you're in some kind of, like, hostage negotiation situation with this tiny dictator who you literally can't get a word in that's right.
0: Mm-hmm.
1: And you're like, nothing I do is going to work in this situation.
0: Yeah.
1: So you have to give in or throw them over your shoulder and just carry them home.
0: Mm-hmm. Which is what I did. And so I thought we could take a moment this morning as a show, as parents.
1: Oh, to wrap our arms around each other.
0: That, and also come forward and admit what you now do that you used to pass judgment
1: about. Oh, God. Do you want me to write a list? I have so many things.
0: Okay, give me one. Give me one.
1: Screen time.
0: Oh, yes.
1: Screen time is the only time I get any kind of sanity, especially doing the solo parenting thing.
0: Yeah.
1: Sometimes a screen is my co-parent, and if I don't have that co-parent present, I don't get anything done.
0: I was literally at a brewery yesterday afternoon, surprise, surprise, with my wife, the two kids, and we took the backpack full of colouring in, toys, puzzles. We tried playing I Spy with My Little Eye, and after all those were resorted, bang, the phone came out with two sets of headphones, and my wife and I sat there just thoroughly enjoying having a couple of beverages, and I didn't care. But prior to us having kids, I probably looked at people doing that and went, oh,
1: yeah, because we come from a generation where we didn't have any of that stuff. Mm. So it's like, what the hell did our parents do with us? We played in dirt and they didn't even know where we were at the pub half the time.
0: Exactly.
1: But we had so much fun and we always came back to them.
0: Mm-hmm. So join us as part of the show this morning, 4275-1965. What is it that you now do as a parent that maybe in the past you used to be quite judgmental about? 4275-1965, the number.
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4: It's starting to get busy over in North Wollongong on Memorial Drive and Princes Highway on and off ramps over to Mount Ousley Road. Princes Highway seeing some slow patches through Kembla Grange and Unanderra. The M1 under speed as you pass Kanahooka Road northbound. Also seeing a little bit of congestion at the Five Islands Road on and off ramps. 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That's the latest traffic on Wave 96.5. 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
1: We spend a lot of time talking about how important it is to support the people around us, but something that doesn't always get as much attention is looking after ourselves.
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3: At Lifeline South Coast, we talk a lot about self-care because supporting someone who's going through a tough time requires emotional energy.
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3: It's a great opportunity to learn about the training, ask questions and see if volunteering might be right for you.
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0: Wave 96.5. Lyndall and Crammy, more fun in the morning, just after 20 past 7. And we're all together this morning in the trust tree. We're being vulnerable. We're admitting where we may have gone wrong and passed too much judgment in the past. How we've changed our tune once we've become parents, really.
1: Yeah, and I feel like you've come to the realisation after you would normally be so judgmental over a parent having their kid over their shoulder, thrown over their shoulder, kicking and screaming. But now you're like, oh, well, this is life. I've embraced it.
0: Yeah, it's what I had to do on Friday afternoon as a family with the dog. We thought we'd go and pick up our daughter from school. My boy, as I mentioned before, was not having it. Anything we did was wrong, not right, and I had no option other than to literally throw him over my shoulder and carrying him home while carrying his scooter and, like, the dog in a, on a lead in the other hand. It was a mission. It was
1: Mate, there's so many things that I used to be judgy about, and I could literally write a book on them. My kid now is allowed to have screen time. If she doesn't want to do her homework, I don't force her to do it. If she doesn't want to eat vegetables, well, there's an argument I can't be bothered with either. I'll hide the vegetables in your bolognese. I don't really care. But there's so many things. I used to be like, just make them sit there and eat some broccoli.
0: Yeah.
1: Yeah, well, maybe they don't want to do that. And maybe you just want them to have food.
0: That's right. Maybe you just want some peace. And to get peace, you just got to let, as you said, the little dictators have their way. And do what they want to do. So we're not passing judgment as parents anymore, but there's things that we used to pass judgment about. Katie from Warilla this morning, what is it that you used to judge parents about that you maybe now do as a parent?
2: I was hard against the child leash, but now I am all for it.
1: Okay, I still don't think that I am completely judgment-free when it comes to a leash on kids.
0: You know why?
2: Yeah, but when you've got a couple of kids running around and you can't control them...
0: Yep.
2: It helps.
0: Do you know why you're not on board with the...
1: Because I don't have a kid who runs away?
0: You're not a boy mum, trust
1: me. Yeah, right. Okay. Yeah. Is that why?
0: More often than not, you see the boys on the leashes, and once you've got one or had one, you understand that, I mean, I haven't got a leash.
2: Exactly.
0: I haven't got a leash for my boy yet, but I can see.
1: But you empathise with that. Now, yes. Katie, I'm assuming you've got a leash, or are you thinking about getting one?
2: No, I have a leash.
0: Yeah. Is it one of, like, the ones that are, like, attached
2: it's
0: like
2: a backpack?
0: Yeah, right.
1: The first time you ever used it on your child, though, were you, like, fearful? Were you thinking people are going to judge you as you're out, or you just flat out didn't care?
2: No, because I feel like they're judging me more when my son's running around and I can't control him.
0: Yeah, true. Yeah, see, had that been me on Friday, I would have had the dog and the boy on the leash.
2: Exactly.
1: Yeah, but
2: sometimes the child needs it more than the dog.
0: Yeah, true. That is true.
1: I could imagine after hearing your story about Maxie on Friday, you probably would have been like dragging him on the ground. You know when you see dogs out for a walk and they're tired
0: they
1: don't want to do it anymore? Yes. They're like, I'm just pulling you on the grass.
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1: Coming up for you after 7:30 this morning, I'll check your latest viral news. Now, apparently, we are told that Travis Kelce and Taylor Swift are getting married this week. Word is the guests haven't even had it confirmed that it's definitely Madison Square Garden. But what I know...
0: Okay. Yeah, what do you know?
1: The wedding singers.
0: Oh, who's performing? Wow, what a... What pressure.
1: I know. Imagine performing in front of Taylor Swift.
0: Yeah, that is a lot to deal with. We'll find out who is under said pressure coming up soon. But then you are also under some pressure if you want to win some tickets to the Red Hot Summer Tour. It's our winning words here at Wave 96.5 for your chance to grab those tickets coming up after the news, which is next.
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7: Partly cloudy, chance of showers, top of 19 today. Dave Clark with the 7:30 update. Illawarra police need our help to get a location on a woman reported missing. 43-year-old Sabrina Gore was last seen on Parkside Avenue, Wollongong, on Sunday, June 21 at about 11:20pm. More details are on the local news page at wavefm.com.au and on Facebook. She's known to visit the Albion Park and the Wollongong areas. Anyone with info should contact Wollongong Police or Crime Stoppers on 1-800-333-000. The government's cracking down on tech companies over a social media ban. Maximum penalties will double, with fines of up to $99 million for companies that fail to comply. The Safety Commissioner will also gain new powers to demand information from platforms like Meta. A rise in flu, RSV and COVID-19 cases has prompted a vaccination reminder from health authorities. Australia's Chief Medical Officer, Professor Michael Kidd, says free jabs are available at GP clinics and pharmacies in the Illawarra for those most at risk.
8: Vaccination is the best way we have to prepare for the risk of being exposed to serious illnesses during the winter months, and that includes viruses like influenza, COVID-19 and also RSV. And if people are exposed to them, can lead to hospitalisation, especially for older Australians.
7: Senior Minister has welcomed the jump in support for Labor in this morning's news poll as One Nation takes a slight dip. The poll puts Labor's primary vote at 3.3% to up 3% to 33, ahead of One Nation, which has fallen 2% down to 29, while the Coalition's has slumped to a record low 17%. Social Services Minister Tanya Plibersek telling Seven it's a nice start to the week for them.
9: It's a modest improvement, and of course, that's welcome.
7: Also today, a Thai flight attendant has been arrested after being caught with $500,000 worth of heroin at Melbourne Airport. And the ceasefire between the US and Iran remains on shaky ground after they traded strikes in and around the Strait of Hormuz.
1: Masterton's 2024 Price Rewind is on now. 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
7: Kalen Ponga has inspired Newcastle to a 12-6 win over the Tigers, a desperate tackle preventing the Tigers from scoring before the Knights sealed victory with a runaway try. Coach Justin Holbrook says it sums up their commitment.
9: Enough pleasing things to win games. You know, we could have easily sat here and not got the result, but we got it, and that's the main thing.
7: Meantime, the tough season that is 2026 continues for the Dragons after their 24-16 loss to the Raiders in Canberra. The Red V led 10-6 at halftime. The end result saw 4-3 to the home side, with Ethan Sander slotting 4 conversions for the Raiders. Round 18, Saturday, July 4, sees the Dragons up against the West Tigers at Kogra. Kick-off 5:30 p.m. And Ben Stokes has announced he'll retire from international cricket after the current tests against New Zealand. The England captain's decision brings a 15-year international career to an end. The decision comes with the series locked at 1-1 heading into the final day.
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7: Partly cloudy, chance of showers, top of 19 today. Showers for Tuesday, Wednesday, tops around 20. Right now 12 in Unanderra on Wave 96.5.
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10: Now, after 8:30 this morning, we will pay another bill, fingers crossed, for someone, but I feel like Miranda Kerr and her billionaire husband have just made us look pretty bad with the bills that they're paying.
11: Oh, come on. Really? we're trying to do one nice thing.
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11: And steal our glory.
10: They really have. 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I'll give you all the details on what they've done in viral news.
11: Next, though, we are going to attempt to give away some tickets to head along to the Red Hot Summer Tour. It's back in Berry this October with an amazing lineup of Australian acts. And if you want to be there for free, all you need to do is call 4275-1965 this morning and just finish the lyric. It's our winning words. Here at Wave 96.5, we'll start playing a song. It'll stop.
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0: Wave 96.5, Lindell and Crammy. More fun in the morning. It is back. October, Berry Showground, the Red Hot Summer Tour. That's right. It is called the Red Hot Summer Tour, but you don't have to wait till summer to experience it. And boy, oh boy, they keep outdoing themselves when it comes to the lineup. This one is massive.
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3: You know, I only just realised when you said it then that it's not in summer.
0: Yeah.
3: Didn't even cross my mind. Did not even think about it.
0: Yeah. It's one of those weird and quirky things. Look, I'll take the tour whenever they want to do it.
3: Yeah, true.
0: Never mind what season it is. If they can pull together a lineup of acts like that, then I will be there and I won't be alone. Even Lindell's asking for tickets in the background.
3: Well, I really want to go and see Birds of Tokyo and Eskimo Joe. Well, two bands I love.
0: One of those bands is going to lead to someone winning some tickets this morning. It's our winning words. We're going to play a snippet of a song. It'll stop. Our caller has to give us the correct words that follow.
3: Mm-hmm.
0: If they do that, they win a couple of tickets. First up to give it a crack this morning from Calderwood, we've got Ali. Hey, Ali.
4: Hey.
3: Hi. Now, would you be in the mosh pit or would you be sitting down the back with me on a picnic rug?
4: A little bit of both, actually.
3: Okay.
0: Yeah, okay. You know, if it's a band you like, you'll get up and give it a red hot crack. If not, then you'll just sit down and watch from wherever.
4: Chill out with a wine, yep.
0: Yeah,
3: and be boring like me. Okay. Go on, I know you wanted to say it. Yeah, right.
0: Okay. Well, look, this morning's song is a big one that I reckon will get Lindell up and about.
3: Yeah.
0: Okay.
3: I think so too.
0: And you, Ali, have to give us the next line of the song. Are you ready?
4: Okay.
0: Okay, it's our winning words. Here we go. Good luck, Ali from Calderwood.

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1: Hey!
2: Yeah! Red wine. That's an easy one for Amanda. Ollie, congratulations. You've got yourself a double pass.
0: Thanks, guys. Thanks so much.
1: No worries. Guarantee when that song drops, Lyndall will be up and about and amongst it on the DF if you want to be there too.
2: Come on, mate.
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4: 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First with the Illawarra's traffic.
5: Under speed on Memorial Drive southbound approaching Bulambi all the way through to Coromel this morning. Princes Highway, some slow patches through Kembla Grange and again through Unanderra. M1 also slowing as you pass Catahoula Road northbound and a bit of congestion at the Five Islands Road on and off ramps. Cataract Wilton via Picton Road westbound, a 20-minute run. 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That's the latest traffic on Wave 96.5. 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
1: 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More fun in the morning on top of 19 degrees today and the chance of a shower or two. And it is now time to hand it over to Lyndall to give us the update on what's going viral.
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0: Taylor Swift and Travis Kelce are apparently getting married this week. I'll give you more details on what I know with the actual wedding, but apparently they have enlisted some pretty big wedding singers for their upcoming nuptials.
1: Okay.
0: One of them is country singer Tim McGraw. Now, Taylor first rose to fame in 2006 with a song called Tim McGraw,
1: yep.
0: Which is why people are saying that's why he's singing. I don't know if it's an assumption.
1: Mm-hmm.
0: She is good friends with Tim McGraw, so he's going to be the first one.
1: Mm-hmm.
0: Next up,
1: yeah.
0: This lady.
1: Wow.
0: Imagine Stevie Nicks performing at your wedding.
1: Yeah, that is epic. And if that's true, like she hinted towards that, the shirt she wore to that Knicks game the other week said Stevie Nicks across the front of it, spelt K-N-I-C-K-S.
0: Did it?
1: Yes.
0: See, this is where you, as part of the Swifty realm, know so much more than I do.
1: Yeah, she gave us a little Easter egg.
0: She always does.
1: Yeah.
0: The other one, like I know you said before there'd be so much pressure on someone performing, but I feel like, you know, Stevie Nicks, seasoned professional. Mm-hmm. The other guy that's had his name thrown into the mix is someone who has been doing it for a very long time, Sir Paul McCartney.
6: Oh. Man on the run.
0: Again, imagine being at your friend's wedding and Stevie Nicks and Sir Paul McCartney are performing on stage. Like, what?
1: Yeah. That's out of this world. I mean, even still, though, as we mentioned earlier, do they feel under pressure?
0: Nah.
1: No, you don't think so?
0: Mate, if you're part of Fleetwood Mac and the Beatles, are you really feeling pressure in front of Taylor Swift?
1: I guess not.
0: No, not really. Now, look, word is Travis and Taylor are going to have a smaller gathering of about 100 people on Thursday of this week, followed by the big extravagant affair with about 1,000 people attending. I was reading that their guests were just told to be in New York this week. They haven't been given specifics of where to actually be for the ceremony, but again, we're hearing from so many sources that they've booked out Madison Square Garden for the week.
1: Yeah, I mean, July 4th is coming up, which we know is massive in the United States. Would they dare do it on the 4th of July?
0: No, well, they're saying July 2nd and July 3rd.
1: Okay, right.
0: So we'll see. But again, where are the Easter eggs from Taylor? What are the Swifties saying? Surely you know this.
1: I know nothing.
0: Nothing at all.
1: No more than I've already told you.
0: Just lastly, Miranda Kerr and her billionaire husband, Evan Spiegel, who, of course, is the CEO of Snapchat, have helped pay off the medical debt of more than 250,000 Americans.
1: Wow.
0: So there's this US not-for-profit organisation called Undue Medical Debt.
1: Mm-hmm.
0: Now, of course, they don't have Medicare over in the States.
1: Mm-hmm.
0: So what Miranda and Evan did was give them $800 million Australian to pay people's unpaid medical debt.
7: Hey everybody, Evan and Miranda here, and today we are so excited because we're announcing a partnership with Undue Medical Debt to relieve over $500 million of unpaid medical debt for more than 250,000 Californians.
8: One of the reasons we wanted to share this directly is because if you happen to receive a letter in the mail letting you know your medical debt has been forgiven, it's written.
7: You don't need to apply or fill out paperwork, you'll just receive a letter letting you know that the debt has been forgiven.
0: Now, the reason why they have done this as well is a lot of people are thinking it's a scam. Because they've received this letter in the mail saying we've wiped your debt, and everyone's like, oh, I've just been scammed, what's going on? So they had to actually say, no, it was us.
1: See, that's what millionaires and billionaires should be doing with their money. Instead, what are we doing, like flying rockets to Mars and stuff?
0: Building rockets that keep blowing up and going nowhere.
1: Seriously, priorities, guys.
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0: Wave 96.5. It is Lindell and Crammy. We have the news coming up in a second, and then it won't just be you and I. There will be someone else joining the show. It's a big, super surprise celebrity guest.
1: Did you just drop an Easter egg?
0: What?
1: You just played Harry Styles. Is it Harry? Just tell me now and I'll put my makeup on.
0: I'm not confirming nor denying whether the celebrity guest that is joining us after eight is Harry Styles.
1: Is it going to be like a Zoom? Will this person see me?
0: Yes.
1: I'm doing my hair and makeup.
0: Yeah, you better get busy over there, mate. We're going to give you the chance to win $1,000, though, before I surprise them with that guest. It's our game of 1K wordplay straight after the news, which is next here at Wave 96.5.
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4: Partly cloudy, chance of showers, top of 19. Dave Clark with the 8 o'clock update. Wollongong Police or Crime Stoppers, the places to call with any info on a woman last seen in Wollongong. Sabrina Gore, age 43, last seen on Parkside Avenue, Wollongong, at about 11:20pm on Sunday, June 21. She's known to visit the Albion Park and Wollongong areas. More details are on the local news page at wavefm.com.au and on Facebook. Crime Stoppers number 1-800-333-000. Illawarra beaches will be covered by drones for spotting shark activity as the state government ramps up surveillance. Wollongong MP Paul Scully says for some Illawarra beaches, it'll take off well before summer arrives.
5: With year-round coverage, including that year-round coverage around North Beach, Puckey's Beach, Taroji and Fairy Meadows. So they'll have patrol every day, with other beaches in Wollongong local government area having additional patrols as well.
4: Nationals leader admits the opposition has some work to do after today's news poll showed its primary support had crashed to a record low of just 17%, while Labor leads One Nation 33-29. Matt Canavan telling Seven it's time to draw on his past career as a jackaroo.
6: And the first thing you've got to do is get the herd moving. And the herd is moving. It's just not going through the right gate for us at the moment. I get that. Yes. We've got a bit of work to do there.
4: Small business groups are stepping up their fight against proposed tax changes. They warn up to 400,000 owners and operators could be hit by planned reforms to trust distributions. Industry leaders say it would drive up costs and hurt livelihoods while also adding pressure during the cost of living crunch. The coalition is expected to challenge the changes in Parliament this week. Also today, airlines have recorded a surge in the number of people flying through the Middle East, and Australia and Vanuatu expected to sign a new security and defence agreement in Canberra today.
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4: Dragons are fuming at the bunker following the 24-16 loss to the Raiders in Canberra. Interim head coach Dean Young says ill discipline wasn't helped by a series of contentious decisions.
8: The execution's on us, we've got to own that. But I'm very disappointed in a couple of the bunker calls.
4: Ben Stokes has opened up more about his shock call to quit international cricket, with the England skipper telling the BBC it's been a tough past year.
9: I absolutely love cricket. I love the sport. And that's, you know, something that I need to make sure that I always feel like I'm doing. And over the last 6 months, 12 months, however long it may be, there's been certain moments where I felt like I haven't loved it.
4: And Oscar Piastri has charged past teammate Lando Norris into fourth on the F1 driver standings. The Aussie started the Austrian Grand Prix in seventh, but finished in P4, taking down Lewis Hamilton's Ferrari in the process. Mercedes' George Russell taking out the race.
3: 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Weather.
4: Partly cloudy, chance of showers. Top of 19 today. Showers Tuesday, Wednesday with tops around 20. Right now it's 12 in Port Kembla on Wave 96.5.
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12: 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You are going to be well. 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

0: 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It's nearly 10 past 8. It is time for us now to try and give away some money. We've got $1,000 up for grabs right now.
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3: I'm playing along this morning with Joe in West Wollongong. Joe, did you hear? Crammy's got me some surprise interview that I'm doing in the next few minutes. I don't know whether to be excited, nervous, freaking out.
4: That's probably a red herring.
0: Well, yeah, no, look, you are going to be happy. You will be happy.
3: Am I? You haven't organised something with an X?
0: No, but producer Sam, put that in the...
3: No, don't be stupid.
0: In the plan, please. That'd be great. Joe, $1,000. What would you do if you win it this morning?
4: Pay for a plumber.
3: Oh, why? What's going on?
4: I've got some toilet issues.
3: Toilet issues? Oh. Is it clogged? Is it leaking?
4: Yeah.
0: All right, okay. Well, you know what you need to do?
4: I need to win.
0: Call the man with the poo on the van.
3: I knew you were going to say that.
0: All right, well, let's try and get you some cash, fix up those issues you're having at home there in West Wollongong. Joe, you first for us this morning need to choose your teammate. Who are you going to team up with, Lyndall or me, Crammy?
4: I'm going to try you, Crammy.
0: Yeah. Okay, good luck.
3: Off your trot.
0: Bye.
3: All right, Joe, you know how this works, I'm sure, but I'm going to give you three words. First thing that pops into your head is what I need from you. And then when you hear Crammy announce himself back in the studio, he'll try and match up your words and give you $1,000, all right?
4: Yep.
3: All right, let's do it. First word this morning, Joe, fast.
4: Slow.
3: Second word is star.
4: Sun.
3: And your third and final word is story.
4: Book.
3: All right. Fast. You've gone with slow. Star, you've said sun. Story, you've said book. I'm waving at him. I'll be quiet so that you can hear his grand announcement. Here we go. There you go. Right on cue. Never miss a beat, do you, mate?
0: No, I know how much it annoys you, and that's why I'll continue to do it forever.
3: Doesn't annoy me. I'm fine with it. Look at me go. I allow you to do it now. I give you the space to do so.
0: Thank you for holding space for me, Lyndall. Thank you so much.
3: God help me. All right, Joe's locked in her words.
0: Okay.
3: Let's see if we can give her $1,000. First word, fast.
0: Slow.
3: Yep. Second word, star.
0: Moon.
3: No. You're actually closer than I thought you would have got. Okay. She said sun.
0: The sun is a star. Yes, that makes sense. Damn it.
3: Shooting star. You wish on a star. There's a lot of star.
0: Yeah.
3: Starlight.
0: Starfish.
3: Yeah, well, there's plenty now.
0: Yeah.
3: I reckon you would have got the last one too.
0: Uh-huh.
3: Story.
0: Book.
3: Yep.
4: Oh.
0: Damn it.
3: Sorry, Joe.
0: Yeah, sorry, Joe.
3: Now you definitely need to call the man with the poo on the van, okay?
0: Yeah.
3: help you out.
0: Give Tom at Tasman Plumbing a call. Mention my name, okay? He'll look after you.
3: I'll listen to it.
4: Thank you.
0: No worries, mate. Have a good rest of your day. We'll do it again tomorrow. Give you the chance to win $1,000 here at Wave 96.5 with our game of 1K Wordplay. 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We're going to check the traffic in a second, play a song, and then we'll be back with a big surprise celebrity guest joining the show. Lyndall is going to be giddy.
3: Okay.
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2: Wave 96.5, first with the Illawarra's traffic.
5: Memorial Drive looking under speed southbound approaching Bulambi all the way through to Corrimal. Starting to get busy over in North Wollongong on Memorial Drive and the Princess Highway on and off ramps to Mount Ousley Road. Princess Highway, some slow patches through Kembla Grange and Unanderra and the M1 under speed as you pass Kanahooka Road northbound. Also a bit of congestion at the Five Islands Road on and off ramps. But 24/7 roadside assistance that's here to help, not just tow. 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That's the latest traffic on Wave 96.5. More fun in the morning with Lyndall and Crammy.
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0: Wave 96.5, Lyndall and Crammy, more fun in the morning, just after 8:15. It is just Crammy sitting in the studio. I've sent Lyndall out to our little soundproof section outside so I can get ready, prepared and surprise her with this big celebrity guest that's joining us this morning as part of the show. They are currently sitting on a Zoom chat waiting for us to join, and I can give you the details ahead of time while Lyndall's out there in the sort of soundproof section. It's the lead singer of the band Bush. They are coming back to Australia, the Horton Pavilion, Wednesday the 23rd of September. And the lead singer, Gavin Rossdale, is someone Lyndall has a massive crush on, has done so since she was a teenager, and has no idea that she is about to be speaking with him. So I'm just going to fade this music. She's outside with a blindfold on, and I'm just getting producer Sam now to bring her into the studio. If you just want to...
1: Come on, sit down.
0: Take your seat.
2: Where's my microphone?
0: There it is. Yep, okay.
2: Mm-hmm.
0: All right, are you good?
2: I think so.
0: Okay, I want you to keep the blindfold on.
2: Yeah.
0: Okay, and we're now going to cross to our big celebrity guest that's joining us here this morning at Wave 96.5. He is there. He's on the screen in front of you. You cannot see, but maybe when you hear the

0: that gives you absolutely nothing?
1: Yeah, that was a very short hello.
0: Okay, I'm going to cast your mind back to a teenage Lyndall. Mm. You're in your bedroom. Oh. Imagine you're looking around your bedroom, okay? Mm-hmm. And there's certain posters of people that are up in your bedroom, mm-hmm. okay? Do you want to start maybe rattling off some names?
1: Freddie Prinze Jr.?
0: No.
1: Pat Rafter?
0: No, well, no. Well, didn't you hear the accent?
1: Is that Gavin Rossdale?
0: It is indeed the one and only Gavin Rossdale. I'll take your blindfold off.
1: Hi, Gavin.
2: Hi.
0: Look, this is not the first time that I've organised this for Lyndall, and I don't know whether you remember it happening many years ago, Gavin, but back then that was like Zoom camera technology interview situations. It was just over the phone.
2: Wasn't I have to prove myself?
1: Yeah, you did.
2: I think I failed.
1: I called you fake Gavin Rossdale the entire way through the interview, and I am so sorry because it was after the interview I realised it was actually you.
0: Well, no, that's a lie because in the background you have said and have made comments that you still didn't really believe that it was Gavin Rossdale on the phone.
1: Well.
0: Okay, well now you're welcome. You are seeing him now. This is actually real. It's happening. This is one of your teenage crushes.
1: Yes.
0: Gavin Rossdale.
1: Yeah, just make it even more awkward. Hello, Gavin. How are you?
2: I'm good. How are you doing?
1: Yeah, I'm good.
0: Now, as a band that had their heyday in a decade, I sorely miss the 90s. What is it that you miss about the 90s as a decade, Gavin?
2: I miss that people didn't have phones and you could just hang out a bit more. There's something about that you were just forced to just interact with people much more than maybe you get a chance to now.
1: Well, you're the parent of some teenage boys these days. Are they just on technology all the time? Do you actually get to engage in conversation with them?
2: Yeah, it's a little bit challenging, but what's better is to sort of provide an alternative. The thing is that it's such high value entertainment that you got to provide something else that is equally as fun. So it means you got to an activity they may want to do. Just ask them to not do the phone and just sit there. Seems unfair.
1: Mm, right. True. But do they look at Dad and still see you as a rock star, or are you just there embarrassing Dad?
2: Somewhere in the middle. Definitely not an embarrassing day. I don't come in and go, I've got a new song, everyone, check it out. You know, I don't do any of that. Sometimes I take the piss and I'm almost like, I can do it with a bit of applause, you know. I do miss the applause. You know, I like it like that. I want to be their dad, you know.
0: You mentioned sort of the singing and songwriting process and, you know, barging into their room and showing them a new song. Is that something you still really find yourself doing nearly on a daily basis?
2: Well, yeah, I mean, you know, I get sort of blocks of time. So when I've been on tour, obviously I'm not at home. So I get blocks of times where I can write. So I'm about to go into a writing block. So I just feel energized and really into it. But I love it. My favorite thing to do is to write a song. When I write a song, it's when I feel smartest. You know, okay. I can't believe it, you know.
0: What does a writer's block look like for Gavin Rossdale? Like, what sort of environment do you have to set yourself up with? You know, we hear about some people that lock themselves away in log cabins or they have to be surrounded by nothing but white roses. No, what is it for you?
2: I don't deal with any of that. The only block in my house are the ones we chop food on. And the rest of it, I just come upstairs and go to work. And, you know, sometimes I'm going to write a song fast, sometimes I write a song slowly. Nothing really matters except that you get the end of the process and you have something good and interesting, you know?
1: Now, when it comes to your gigs these days, are you finding there's people our age group who are coming to your shows, or are you getting like a diverse range of ages these days, teenagers, 20s, 30s?
2: Yeah, the craziest things last few years, since the records got heavier, the mixture is incredible. At first, I was a bit weirded out by it, but God, if it's not the greatest compliment, this is the great compliment. You know, obviously with the young people, it kind of helps with a kind of level of energy. So it's really good.
0: What I love is that you're still doing it. You're still going strong and there are young ones turning up to the gig. You're an inspiration to people like me, Gavin, because I still am yet to grow up, really. Like, and there are people...
2: I didn't say I've grown up. I think I'm perpetually in a state of frozen youth.
0: That's what I mean.
1: So is he.
0: That's why you're the inspiration. Like, why should we have to grow up? If we're doing what we love and we enjoy what we do, just let us be. Let us do it. Stop telling me to grow up.
1: I don't tell you that all the time.
2: They do let us do it. We're doing it.
0: Yeah, exactly right. Now, just before we let you go, Gavin, we started the interview off talking about Lyndall's teenage bedroom and the posters that used to adorn her walls. What was it for you, Gavin? Like, who did you have hung up on your teenage bedroom wall?
2: My only teenage bedroom wall was probably the Sex Pistols.
0: Yeah.
2: And Bruce Lee from Enter the Dragon with a 3 slice across his chest. I just wanted to be Bruce Lee so bad I thought he was the greatest.
1: I'll tell you what, teenage Lyndall right now is absolutely dying inside. The fact that I am sitting here opposite Gavin Rossdale. Thank you so much. Thank you to you for organising, producer Sam,
0: in
1: everyone.
0: The background, yeah.
1: And I'm so sorry about last time. I really am. I feel awful.

0: Because obviously now I do know that
1: you weren't budging. I remember you weren't budging. It was
0: Well, I thought that was just taking the mickey out of me the whole time. I'm like, as if Gavin Rossdale is going to be on the show. Well, thank you, Gavin.
2: Yeah, thanks for playing along, mate. And look, I know we are super excited about the gig. Wednesday, 23rd of September, Horton Pavilion. Tickets on sale now at ticketek.com.au. Gavin Rossdale from, of course, the band Bush and many other ventures as well. Thanks so much for joining us here at Wave 96.5.
1: Thank you. See you.
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0: Cube 96.5. Lindell and Crammy, more fun in the morning. A top of 19 degrees and the chance of a shower or two. Are you okay? Are you okay?
1: Oh, my God.
0: Yeah.
1: Do you know what? I never, ever in my life thought that I would get a chance to redeem myself after last time when I kept calling him fake Gavin Rossdale. Like, talking to real Gavin Rossdale and seeing him opposite me on my computer screen. Holy moly.
0: Yeah, it was a lot. It did happen, that prior encounter at a different radio station when we were there, and I wanted the audio to play, but they wouldn't allow us to have it.
1: I wasn't very nice to him.
0: Well, you just kept calling him fake Gavin Rossdale, which, like, literally every single time she referred to him, it was fake Gavin Rossdale.
1: I was just like, oh, good one, fake Gavin Rossdale.
0: Yeah, Lindell thought we'd just organise someone with a British accent to pretend to be Gavin Rossdale.
1: Oh, my God.
0: Yep.
1: That was very cool. Thank you. I thought that earlier in the year, like, I was done. I had peaked when we interviewed five.
0: Oh, yeah.
1: But young Lindell is just like, okay, I'm done. Pat Raft is next on your list. Get Pat on the show.
0: Oh, we've, look, not to reveal.
1: We've tried.
0: He's quite a recluse these days. He keeps to himself.
1: This is why we're soulmates.
0: That is true, actually.
1: He and I are destined to be together.
0: Yes, but separate at the same time. How that works. The news is next with Clarkey, and then we will attempt to pay someone's bill here at Wave 96.5. Yes, we have $50,000 here and a big kitty to distribute amongst the Illawarra to pay as many bills as possible. 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
8: Partly cloudy, chance of showers, top of 19. Dave Clark with the 8:30 update. Wollongong police asking for our help as they try and locate a woman reported missing. 43-year-old Sabrina Gore was last seen just after 11 p.m. on Parkside Avenue, Wollongong, on Sunday, June 21. She's known to visit the Albion Park and Wollongong areas. 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Anyone with info should call Crime Stoppers on 1-800-333-000. Petrol prices are now cheaper than they were at the start of the Middle East war. However, that's set to change by Wednesday when the fuel excise discount is reduced. In the Illawarra, unleaded ranging from around $1.51 a litre for E10 up to $1.81.9 for 98. Diesel sitting at around $1.80 on average this morning. AI and emerging tech are set to take flight over Illawarra beaches as shark protections ramp up. Wollongong MP Paul Scully says the number of Illawarra beaches will see drones in the air year

0: around very soon.
1: The government's investing an additional $34 million into drones, including this will include harnessing artificial intelligence and emerging technology to scale up that drone coverage.
0: Vanuatu's PM and Anthony Albanese set to sign a new security and defence deal in Canberra today. The deal comes almost 10 months after a planned signing was scrapped over concerns it could undermine Vanuatu's sovereignty. The slightly watered-down pact drops key clauses aimed at limiting Chinese investment in ports, airports and also telecommunications. Also today, alleged war criminal Ben Robert Smith is set to have his case heard again in a Sydney court today, and support for the coalition has crashed to an all-time low in this morning's news poll.
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0: Despite leading 10-6 at halftime, the Dragons have come away from the nation's capital with another loss to the Raiders, 24-16. The final score against the side in Canberra Sunday afternoon. The home side running in 4-3 with Ethan Sanders slotting 4 conversions. Saturday, July 4, it's round 18. The Dragons up against the West Tigers at Kogra. Kick off 5:30 p.m. Queensland set to host 3 showdowns between the Wallabies and the All Blacks. The state joining forces with New Zealand to sign a 6-year deal for 3 of the upcoming Anzac Day Bledisloe Cup matches to be played in Brisbane.
4: Have Australia versus New Zealand do such close allies off the field to cross the white line and play at such an iconic stadium in an iconic sporting city is going to be very exciting.
0: That's Rugby Australia CEO Phil Waugh on 9. And in World Cup results, Canada has downed South Africa 1-0 in their round of 32 match. Tomorrow there's 3 matches, including Brazil facing Japan, along with Germany taking on Paraguay.
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0: Partly cloudy, chance of showers, top of 19 today. Showers Tuesday, Wednesday, tops around 20. Right now it's 12 in Dapto on Wave 96.5.
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6: School holiday is just around the corner, so I feel this is going to happen even more in the next couple of weeks. But it's bring your kid to work day.
8: It is, yeah. My little boy Maxie will be joining us real soon.
6: And can't wait.
8: I am having to care for him today while mummy's at work.
6: Mm-hmm.
8: And we were speaking about him a little bit earlier this morning on the show where I had to like fireman's carry him home Friday afternoon because, well, he was being a bit silly and...
6: hope you have more luck with him today.
8: Argumentative. and so, yeah, I had no other choice but to just throw him over my shoulder and carry him home. So,
6: oh, wow.
8: Yeah.
6: A crayon that likes to argue. That's unheard of, isn't it?
8: Yeah. Look, well... It's sounding a lot worse than it was. Like, again, I feel like any parent in that situation would have had to do the exact same thing.
6: Maybe we'll ask Maxie how he feels about the whole situation.
8: Look, let's hear the story from his words.
6: Yeah, direct from his mouth.
8: From his perspective. That's a good idea. we'll do that. So we'll attempt to do that anyway before 9 o'clock when he's with us. But right now, we are hopefully paying someone's bill.
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6: Now, look, there is still time because, as we mentioned late last week, there is still some money in the kitty. 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This morning, though, geez, it's a doozy. An electricity bill worth $986. Holy moly. Tanya Stevenson in Warrawong. Call us now, 4275 1965, so we can pay that electricity bill for you.
8: Yep. The timer is officially ticking. There's 10 minutes that is quickly running out. Tanya Stevenson of Warrawong, give us a call now, 4275 1965. You know the deal. You know what to do as a good friend or family member. Send Tanya a message. Tell her she needs to call us here at Wave 96.5 so we can pay her bill.

0: Wave 96.5, Lindell and Crammy, quarter to nine. A shower or two atop of 19 degrees. It means we've got just over 4 and a bit minutes, nearly 5 minutes left on the timer that's been ticking down. It started at 10 minutes. That's how long you've got to call us back so that we can pay your bill if yours is selected. And this morning we are still waiting for Tanya Stevenson of Warrawong to give us a call.
1: Yeah, that electricity bill was worth $986, so we would love to pay it for Tanya. If you know her, flick her a quick text, send her a voice note, just hunt her down. She's got 5 minutes to call us back. 4275 1965.
0: Yeah, don't do this to us again. It happened on Friday with Damien, you remember?
1: Yeah, but then Damien called back afterwards and like, come on.
0: Yep. You've got 10 minutes. Well, not 10 minutes now, Tanya. You've got just over 4 minutes to give us a call. 4275-1965.
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3: 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First with the Illawarra's traffic.
4: Getting quite busy over in North Wollongong on Memorial Drive and Princes Highway on and off ramps to Mount Ousley Road this morning. Princes Highway, some slow patches through Kembla Grange and Unanderra, and the M1 slowing as you pass Kanahooka Road northbound. Also a bit of congestion continuing at the Five Islands Road on and off ramps. Bob Jane T-Mart's end of financial year price busters sailors on now. The savings are huge and they won't be beaten with their best tyre price guarantee. Bob Jane T-Mart's, they'll look after you. That's the latest traffic on Wave 96.5. 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

0: 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Lyndall and Crammy, more fun in the morning. 8 away from 9, a top of 19 degrees and a chance of a couple of showers again today. And we are back at it, trying to pay the Illawarra's bills.
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4: 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Yes, it is a massive hit to our ego when someone doesn't call us back. And there you go, Tanya Stevenson of Warrawong. Your time is officially up. We cannot pay your bill for you.
0: Oh, a big one too.
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0: Would have been so much help, I'm sure, for Tanya. 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
4: 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No. We know you've got a life. 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Mm-hmm. You don't have to hear our voices forever in your head. 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
0: Yeah. And if you know Tanya Stevenson of Warrawong right now and you did nothing...
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0: Wave 96.5. Lyndall and Crammy, it's been more fun in the morning again for your Monday. A top of 19 degrees and a couple of showers a chance again today.
1: Now, earlier in the show this morning, we were talking about the fact that you had a bit of a day on Friday.
0: Yeah, with my four-year-old son, we were attempting to walk as a family with the dog and everything. He was on his scooter to go pick up our daughter, but he had other plans and other ideas. Nothing. We did, my wife and I, was the right thing. It led to him having quite a tantrum and then me just literally throwing him over my shoulder and fireman carrying him home.
1: Yeah. While you were walking the dog as well and carrying the scooter, you've done quite well with that. Now, Maxie has been dropped off to the studios here this morning, so you're with him for the day today.
0: I am, yeah. He's currently in the studio next door with producer Sam. And before I play some audio that I just recorded with him, we'll just remind you, tomorrow on the show, we will hopefully be paying someone's bill just after 8:30.
1: Yes.
0: And we'll have more of those tickets to give away to the Red Hot Summer Tour as well.
1: Get to the good stuff, because I was sitting in here with you talking to Maxie about what happened on Friday.
0: Yes.
1: And he was so shy. I don't think he wanted me to hear what actually happened. He already told me, Maxie, don't worry.
0: Yeah.
1: But he got a bit shy, so I offered to leave the room and said, you just want to talk to Daddy about it.
0: Yes. And just to back up my story, I thought it best to hear it from his point of view and perspective.
1: Of course, you rolled tape on it.
0: I did, indeed, yeah. So enjoy this to wrap the show today. It's my four-year-old son explaining exactly what happened on Friday afternoon with that failed attempt to pick up his sister and my other daughter from school. Take it away, Maxie. What happened?
2: Because I was being too slow and then you picked me up on your shoulder and then I was kicking around.
0: Is it because you were a little bit tired?
2: That's why you should have just put me on your body.
0: Well, you wanted me to carry you the whole way there?
2: Yeah, I wanted you to carry me on your body the whole way there.
0: Well, you didn't tell me that. You need to talk and tell me those things, buddy. And I could have put you on my shoulders and carried you the whole way there, but you didn't tell me that. You were just...
2: Yeah, you should have known that.
0: Oh, but I don't know what's going on inside your mind. You need to use your words, buddy. Instead, you were just being silly and being a little bit naughty. And so we had to just let Mummy go and pick up your sister and Daddy had to carry you home on his shoulder, didn't I? Did you like it when you got carried home on my shoulder?
2: No.
0: Are we going to try and do it a bit better today?
2: Yes.
0: Yes, okay. What will happen if Daddy is silly and does naughty things?
2: I'll carry you on my shoulder.
0: Oh, will you? Okay. Well, let's agree. Can we agree and promise that we will both be good this afternoon, okay?
2: Mm-hmm. Yes, I promise.
0: Deal.
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14: Partly cloudy, chance of showers, top of 19 today. Dave Clark with a 9 o'clock update. Woman last seen in the evening of June 21. The focus of a Wollongong police search. 43-year-old Sabrina Gore was last seen just after 11 p.m. on Parkside Avenue in Wollongong. Police say she's known to visit places around Wollongong, also Albion Park. More details are on the local news page at wavefm.com.au and on Facebook. Anyone with info should call Crime Stoppers on 1-800-333-000. The government's cracking down on tech companies over its social media ban. Maximum penalties will double, with fines of up to $99 million for companies that fail to comply. The eSafety Commissioner will also gain new powers to demand information from platforms like Meta. New South Wales government will invest an additional $34 million in shark spotting drones. Member for Wollongong Paul Scully says AI and emerging tech are set to take flight over Illawarra beaches as those shark protections ramp up.
15: This is important as we've seen additional shark activities, so we want to make sure that people not only are safe but feel safe when they're going in the water, no matter what time of the year it is.
14: This morning's news poll makes tough reading for Angus Taylor and the Coalition, with the opposition's primary vote collapsing to a record low of just 17%. One Nation also suffering a dip down 2 to 29. Social Services Minister Tanya Plibersek has told 7 the PM will be pleased to see Labor up 3 to 33.
16: Oh, of course, like any improvement is welcome.
14: Also today, Europe continues to swelter, temps in Germany nudging 42 degrees, and petrol prices have fallen to their lowest level since the war in the Middle East began.
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14: Long drive back from the nation's capital for the Dragons after their 24-16 loss to the Raiders Sunday afternoon. Despite the Red V leading 10-6 at halftime, the home side ran in 4 tries to 3, with Ethan Sanders slotting 4 conversions. Next match for the Dragons, Saturday, July 4, round 18 against the West Tigers at Kogra, kickoff 5:30 p.m. Queensland's named a 20-man squad for the big Origin decider next Wednesday night. Broncos star Pat Carrigan has been named to make his return alongside Jeremiah Nanai, while Lindsay Collins is out with concussion. Coach Billy Slater says he's looking forward to having Nanai back in the squad.
19: He has done a wonderful job for this footy team. He's 23 years old and he's played 11 Origins already. That's a lot of Origin football for a young man. I just know whatever role that we ask of Jeremiah, he's going to be able to perform that for this footy team.
14: And the Football World Cup into the round of 32 matches. Earlier this morning, Canada downing South Africa 1-0 in their match. Tomorrow there's 3 matches, including Brazil facing Japan, along with Germany and Paraguay. We'll check Wave 96.5 weather next.
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14: Partly cloudy, chance of showers, top of 19 today. Showers likely Tuesday, Wednesday, tops around 20. Right now it's 13 in Bulleye on Wave 96.5.
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21: Good morning, it's Bo, and we are headlong into another brand new week. So, Oasis is coming up, and one right now from Kato and John. Turn the lights off to get 22 back-to-back underway. It's Wave 96.5. I said it.

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It's the one that put Harry Styles into the billionaire string club, if you will, as it was in 22 in a row. Coming up, we've got one from John Mellencamp, which should remind you to never go out and get chili dogs with the man. BB Rexha and Faithless right now, rehashing Insomnia. 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

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We're paying the Illawarra's bills all day today. 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

Dave, 96.5. It is Bo today, and we have 22 in a row. Now, it's interesting where you can come up with names for bands from. All sorts of odd places. An Australian band coming up named themselves after one of the band's cars that used to chew through petrol like nobody's business. Right now, the Cranberries, who I guess named themselves after Cranberries. Wave 96.5.

0: Wave 96.5, it is Bo today with 22 in a row. Now, coming up, we've got Olivia Rodrigo, who said that her fans will often at the front wear adult nappies so that they don't have to move and can keep their spot right up the front. But it's not weird, it's just the fact that she can smell it that's off-putting. As soon as I heard that, I just thought,
1: we're not going to make it, are we? People, I mean.
0: Probably not. Sweat along, it's in a circle with 22 in a row at Wave 96.5. I've been